0: couple wet systems in September. The first week of October is bringing some drier weather, says Environment Canada meteorologist Chloe Katsadimas.
1: Looks like upcoming, there should be some pretty nice weather. There's a low pressure system that's kind of in northern Manitoba. It's clearing out the central prairies and an extension kind of the cold front of that system. And then a ridge of high pressure is moving into the region. So it should keep things clear for most of the rest of the week.
0: Katsadimas says the weather will be a taste of a warm, dry September we missed out on.
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0: The Mondale Southeast Saints are gearing up for the 2026-2027 Canadian Senior Women's Hockey League season. The Saints recently announced their roster and affiliate players while also revealing an expanded program as senior women's hockey continues to grow across Western Canada. Head coach Gary Gowdy and assistant coach Sid Chickowin will lead a lineup featuring 19 roster players and 7 affiliates. The Saints open the regular season on October 17 when they host the Greenfield Prairie Fire before traveling to Vibank to face the Bruins on November 15th. The organization says it's excited to get its season underway and see what this group can accomplish. The annual Co-op Challenge Volleyball Rivalry is back between WCS and ECS. This year's competition will feature only the girls' varsity teams after WCS was unable to field a varsity boys' squad. The long-running challenge is supported by local co-ops, and admission is a cash or food donation in support of the Salvation Army. Two Estevan football teams are ready for more games this week. The U14 Oilers are looking to rebound after a 54-0 loss to the Moose Jaw Raiders and will travel to Swift Current for a Saturday matchup at noon. Meanwhile, the ECS elects host Yorkton on Friday evening with kickoff set for 6 p.m. at Woodlawn Field.
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0: Tonight's going to have partially cloudy skies with 30-kilometer winds and a low of 4. Tomorrow's going to be sunny with 30-kilometer winds and a high of 17. And tomorrow night's going to be partially cloudy with 30-kilometer winds and a low of 3. For your local 5-day forecast, you can visit discoverestevan.com.
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4: Tonight's going to be partially cloudy with 30 kilometer winds and a low of 4. Tomorrow's going to be sunny with 30 kilometer winds and a high of 17. And tomorrow night's going to be partially cloudy with 30 kilometer winds and a low of 3. For your local 5-day forecast, you can download our Discover Estevan app.
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3: Tonight's going to be partially cloudy with 30 kilometer winds and a low of 4. Tomorrow's going to be sunny with 30 kilometer winds and a high of 17. And tomorrow night's going to be partially cloudy with 30 kilometer winds and a low of 3. For your local 5-day forecast, you can download our Discover Estevan app.
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1: It's Tuesday, October 6th, and hopefully you're having a great day so far. After weeks of setbacks, conditions may finally be turning in the right direction for local producers. A Southeast Saskatchewan team is preparing for a new campaign with a fresh group of players, and we're going to be feeling warm temperatures for now, but we're going to get cooler over the weekend. For Discover Estevan News, I'm Vincent Dupuis. Two December traffic stops resulted in cocaine-impaired driving charges for an Estevan man. Lois Fever has the latest from court for Discover Estevan.
2: The first incident involving Jamie Molyneux happened December 10th when police observed signs of impairment and drug paraphernalia before he tested positive for cocaine. The second happened December 21st when police again observed signs of impairment and an oral fluid test was positive for cocaine. Blood testing from both incidents later confirmed cocaine in his system. The judge said the levels indicated a high degree of impairment and the risk to the public.
1: For the full story, head to discoverestevan.com. Estevan residents can help stock the Salvation Army Food Bank without having to leave home when Canada Post holds its annual food drive October 24th. Residents taking part can leave their donation outside for Canada Post employees to collect as they make their regular routes. Community Ministries Director Ronza Raynard explains what people need to do.
3: On the 24th, you just put that out on your step, tag it with the little coupon thing that they put out there, and Canada Post will drive around in their routes and pick up the food that is meant for the Salvation Army Food Bank.
1: The food drive comes as the food bank heads into the busy fall and winter months with its shelves sitting at about 35% full. Knowing what documents you need to make an unexpected traffic stop a little easier. Estevan Police Service Community Engagement Officer Constable Danielle Stephanie says drivers should still have their license readily available when they're behind the wheel.
4: We need to ID the driver and make sure that that driver has a valid driver's license. So you must provide your driver's license.
1: Stephanie says a physical driver's license is preferred, although officers can work with a photo when necessary. Vehicle registration can also be shown digitally. After a wet September, farmers might have the chance to pull crops off of the field with dry conditions this week. Environment Canada meteorologist Chloe Katsadimas says the forecast looks like an extension of early fall conditions.
5: Other than precipitation values, it's actually kind of close to those climate normals for September. So it's kind of like an early fall type weather. The highs of the week are kind of going to be between 18 and 23, with the lows sort of close to 3 to 8 for the rest of the week. And the climatological normal for September sees highs around 20 and lows around 5.
1: One change is shorter days, which means the overnight periods will be colder than in September.
0: Discover Estevan weather.
1: Tonight's going to have partially cloudy skies with 30-kilometer winds and a low of 4. Tomorrow's going to be sunny with 30-kilometer winds and a high of 17. And tomorrow night's going to be partially cloudy with 30-kilometer winds and a low of 3. For your local 5-day forecast, you can visit discoverestevan.com.
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1: Tonight's going to be partially cloudy with 30-kilometer winds and a low of 4. Tomorrow's going to be sunny with 30-kilometer winds and a high of 17. And tomorrow night's going to be partially cloudy with 30-kilometer winds and a low of 3. For your local 5-day forecast, you can download our Discover Estevan app.
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10: Tonight's going to be partially

0: cloudy with 30 kilometer winds and a low of 4. Tomorrow is going to be sunny with 30 kilometer winds and a high of 17. And tomorrow night's going to be partially cloudy with 30 kilometer winds and a low of 3. For your local 5-day forecast, you can download our Discover Estevan app.
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2: Hopefully you're having a good day so far. It is October 6th. A change in the forecast could bring some much-needed relief to a busy season in the Southeast. Excitement is building as a local hockey organization gets set to begin another season, and we're going to be seeing a warm stretch of weather for the rest of the week, with a little bit of change coming in the weekend. For Discover Estevan News, I am Vincent Dupuis. An Estevan man has been sentenced following two separate cocaine-impaired driving incidents. Discover Estevan's Lois Fever brings us the court update.
3: On December 10th, Jamie Molyneux was stopped by police, who saw signs of impairment and drug paraphernalia. Blood testing later showed 541 nanograms of cocaine and more than 1,600 nanograms of its metabolite. On December 21st, police again saw signs of impairment and blood testing showed 223 nanograms of cocaine and more than 1,600 nanograms of the metabolite. He was fined $1,500 on one charge and $1,600 on the other, with a one-year driving prohibition.
2: The Salvation Army Food Bank in Estevan is seeing more people turn to its services as Canada Post prepares for its annual food drive October 24th. The food bank is now serving more than 300 clients a month, with some months approaching 400. Community Ministries Director Ronza Raynard says that demand has continued to climb this year.
4: Seeing about 16% increase per month from the 300. We're over 300, 400 once or twice. Every month we have new people coming to the food bank. We had 18 last month, 42 the month before, like in August. So we have not had a negative month yet.
2: Canada Post will collect donations from homes along its Estevan routes October 24th, with everything collected going to the Salvation Army Food Bank. With SGI registration documents increasingly kept online, Estevan Police are recommending drivers make sure they can access them even without an internet connection. Community Engagement Officer Constable Danielle Stephanie has more.
5: A PDF is definitely enough, and we can always verify to make sure that those dates are correct through our data entry system.
2: Stephanie says saving a screenshot or PDF ahead of time can prevent problems roadside, and officers can verify the registration information through their system if needed. After a delayed harvest thanks to wet weather last month, farmers are in for a treat with a dry week ahead. The lone rain in the forecast is also doubtful, says Environment Canada meteorologist Chloe Katsadimas.
6: There might be a bit of a transition into the week into the weekend. For now, it's pretty far out. It's hard to say exactly how much it'll impact and where exactly it's going to play out. But there is a low pressure system expected to develop over northern BC. It's hard to say exactly what'll happen with that. It looks like it's mostly kind of showery in the south. If at all, it's a low chance right now.
2: Temperatures are expected to stick well above normal through the week, helping keep crops dry.
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2: Tonight's going to have partially cloudy skies with 30-kilometer winds and a low of 4. Tomorrow's going to be sunny with 30-kilometer winds and a high of 17. And tomorrow night's going to be partially cloudy with 30-kilometer winds and a low of 3. For your local 5-day forecast, you can visit Discover Estevan.

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5: Tonight's going to be partially cloudy with 30 kilometer winds and a low of 4. Tomorrow's going to be sunny with 30 kilometer winds and a high of 17. And tomorrow night's going to be partially cloudy with 30 kilometer winds and a low of 3. For your local 5-day forecast, you can download our Discover Estevan app.
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6: Tonight's going to be partially cloudy with 30-kilometer winds and a low of 4. Tomorrow's going to be sunny with 30-kilometer winds and a high of 17. And tomorrow night's going to be partially cloudy with 30-kilometer winds and a low of 3. For your local 5-day forecast, you can download our Discover Estevan app.
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1: Happy Tuesday, everybody. It is October 6th. Some welcome weather could be arriving for an important job still underway. A growing hockey program is getting ready to hit the ice with big plans for the season ahead, and the forecast is bringing plenty of sunshine for the rest of the week, but there might be a change this weekend. For Discover Estevan News, I'm Vincent Dupuis. A man has been sentenced on two cocaine-impaired driving charges stemming from separate traffic stops in December of 2025. Discover Estevan's Lois Fever reports from court.
2: On December 10th, police stopped Jamie Molyneux and observed signs of impairment and drug paraphernalia in the vehicle. An oral fluid test was positive for cocaine, followed by blood testing. Then on December 21st, police again stopped Molyneux and observed signs of impairment with another oral fluid test coming back positive for cocaine. He received two fines and a concurrent one-year driving prohibition.
1: Check out the details at discoverestevan.com. Canada Post's annual food drive is coming at an important time for the Salvation Army Food Bank in Estevan. The drive takes place October 24th, with Canada Post collecting food donations from homes along its routes. Community Ministries Director Ronza Raynard says supplies at the food bank are currently running low.
3: I would say we're probably sitting at about 35%.
1: The food collected October 24th will go directly to the Salvation Army Food Bank in Estevan. Drivers don't necessarily have to commit a traffic violation before police can pull them over. Estevan Police Service Community Engagement Officer Constable Daniel Stephanie says officers have authority under Saskatchewan's Traffic Safety Act to conduct traffic stops for several reasons.
4: The biggest misconception is you actually don't even have to commit a violation under the Traffic Safety Act in order for us to conduct a traffic stop.
1: Those checks can include a driver's identification, vehicle registration, sobriety, and the mechanical condition of the vehicle. Southeast farmers have been behind the rest of the province when it comes to harvest thanks to multiple wet systems in September. The first week of October is bringing some drier weather, says Environment Canada meteorologist Chloe Katsadimas.
5: Looks like upcoming there should be some pretty nice weather. There's a low pressure system that's kind of in northern Manitoba. It's clearing out the central prairies and an extension kind of the cold front of that system. And then a ridge of high pressure is moving into the region. So it should keep things clear for most of the rest of the week.
1: Katsadimas says the weather will be a taste of a warm, dry September we missed out on.
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1: Tonight's going to have partially cloudy skies with 30-kilometer winds and a low of 4. Tomorrow's going to be sunny with 30-kilometer winds and a high of 17. And tomorrow night's going to be partially cloudy with 30-kilometer winds and a low of 3. For your local 5-day forecast, you can visit discoverestevan.com.
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2: Tonight's going to be partially cloudy with 30 kilometer winds and a low of 4. Tomorrow's going to be sunny with 30 kilometer winds and a high of 17. And tomorrow night's going to be partially cloudy with 30 kilometer winds and a low of 3. For your local 5-day forecast, you can download our Discover Estevan app.
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6: Tonight's going to be partially cloudy with 30-kilometer winds and a low of 4. Tomorrow's going to be sunny with 30-kilometer winds and a high of 17. And tomorrow night's going to be partially cloudy with 30-kilometer winds and a low of 3. For your local 5-day forecast, you can download our Discover Estevan app.
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4: Tonight's going to be partially cloudy with 30 kilometer winds and a low of 4. Tomorrow's going to be sunny with 30 kilometer winds and a high of 17. And tomorrow night's going to be partially cloudy with 30 kilometer winds and a low of 3. For your local 5-day forecast, you can download our Discover Estevan app.
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6: Tonight's going to be partially cloudy with 30-kilometer winds and a low of 4. Tomorrow's going to be sunny with 30-kilometer winds and a high of 17. And tomorrow night's going to be partially cloudy with 30-kilometer winds and a low of 3. For your local 5-day forecast, you can download our Discover Estevan app.
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3: Tonight's going to be partially cloudy with 30-kilometer winds and a low of 4. Tomorrow's going to be sunny with 30-kilometer winds and a high of 17. And tomorrow night's going to be partially cloudy with 30-kilometer winds and a low of 3. For your local 5-day forecast, you can download our Discover Estevan app.
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6: Tonight's going to be partially cloudy with 30-kilometer winds and a low of 4. Tomorrow's going to be sunny with 30-kilometer winds and a high of 17. And tomorrow night's going to be partially cloudy with 30-kilometer winds and a low of 3. For your local 5-day forecast, you can download our Discover Estevan app.
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4: Tonight's going to be partially cloudy with 30-kilometer winds and a low of 4. Tomorrow's going to be sunny with 30-kilometer winds and a high of 17. And tomorrow night's going to be partially cloudy with 30-kilometer winds and a low of 3. For your local 5-day forecast, you can download our Discover Estevan app.
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2: Tonight's going to be partially cloudy with 30 kilometer winds and a low of 4. Tomorrow's going to be sunny with 30 kilometer winds and a high of 17. And tomorrow night's going to be partially cloudy with 30 kilometer winds and a low of 3. For your local 5-day forecast, you can download our Discover Estevan app.
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3: Tonight's going to be partially cloudy with 30-kilometer winds and a low of 4. Tomorrow's going to be sunny with 30-kilometer winds and a high of 17. And tomorrow night's going to be partially cloudy with 30-kilometer winds and a low of 3. For your local 5-day forecast, you can download our Discover Estevan app.
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5: Tonight's going to be partially cloudy with 30-kilometer winds and a low of 4. Tomorrow's going to be sunny with 30-kilometer winds and a high of 17. And tomorrow night's going to be partially cloudy with 30-kilometer winds and a low of 3. For your local 5-day forecast, you can download our Discover Estevan app.
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5: Tonight's going to be partially cloudy with 30-kilometer winds and a low of 4. Tomorrow's going to be sunny with 30-kilometer winds and a high of 17. And tomorrow night's going to be partially cloudy with 30-kilometer winds and a low of 3. For your local 5-day forecast, you can download our Discover Estevan app.
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2: Tonight's going to be partially cloudy with 30-kilometer winds and a low of 4. Tomorrow's going to be sunny with 30-kilometer winds and a high of 17. And tomorrow night's going to be partially cloudy with 30-kilometer winds and a low of 3. For your local 5-day forecast, you can download our Discover Estevan app.
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2: Tonight's going to be partially cloudy with 30 kilometer winds and a low of 4. Tomorrow's going to be sunny with 30 kilometer winds and a high of 17. And tomorrow night's going to be partially cloudy with 30 kilometer winds and a low of 3. For your local 5-day forecast, you can download our Discover Estevan app.
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5: Tonight's going to be partially cloudy with 30 kilometer winds and a low of 4. Tomorrow's going to be sunny with 30 kilometer winds and a high of 17. And tomorrow night's going to be partially cloudy with 30 kilometer winds and a low of 3. For your local 5-day forecast, you can download our Discover Estevan app.
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5: Tonight's going to be partially cloudy with 30-kilometer winds and a low of 4. Tomorrow's going to be sunny with 30-kilometer winds and a high of 17. And tomorrow night's going to be partially cloudy with 30-kilometer winds and a low of 3. For your local 5-day forecast, you can download our Discover Estevan app.
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3: Tonight's going to be partially cloudy with 30 kilometer winds and a low of 4. Tomorrow's going to be sunny with 30 kilometer winds and a high of 17. And tomorrow night's going to be partially cloudy with 30 kilometer winds and a low of 3. For your local 5-day forecast, you can download our Discover Estevan app.
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4: Tonight's going to be partially cloudy with 30-kilometer winds and a low of 4. Tomorrow's going to be sunny with 30-kilometer winds and a high of 17. And tomorrow night's going to be partially cloudy with 30-kilometer winds and a low of 3. For your local 5-day forecast, you can download our Discover Estevan app.
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2: Tonight's going to be partially cloudy with 30-kilometer winds and a low of 4. Tomorrow's going to be sunny with 30-kilometer winds and a high of 17. And tomorrow night's going to be partially cloudy with 30-kilometer winds and a low of 3. For your local 5-day forecast, you can download our Discover Estevan app.
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1: Good morning. It's Wednesday, October 7th. A verdict has been delivered in the Taylor Japp murder trial. Lammons Community Pool Project received a major boost from the Sportsman Dinner. And the Estevan Elects and Weyburn Eagles have opened this year's co-op challenge. For Discover Estevan News, I'm Daniel Esplin. Taylor Japp has been found guilty of second-degree murder in the death of Brianna Hayes following the trial in Estevan. The jury delivered its unanimous verdict late Tuesday evening with Crown Prosecutor David Belanger saying the outcome brings a measure of closure for Hayes' family.
2: Well, this is the end of a six-week jury trial, and we're very happy that

0: jurors saw the evidence the same way we did by rendering a guilty verdict as charged.
1: The conviction means Japp will receive a mandatory life sentence, with the judge determining his parole ineligibility period at a later date. The Lamin Sportsman Dinner last weekend brought in over $80,000 toward the community pool project, exceeding expectations for the major fundraiser. Recreation Director Stacey Ananoria says more than 300 people attended the event, featuring guest speakers Ryan and Chris Getzlaff, along with live and silent auctions.
2: We raised about approximately 85,000 is what we raised out of the 130 goal that we were aiming for. We did really well.
1: The strong fundraising total leaves organizers encouraged Lampman to continue working toward completing and paying for repairs of its community pool. Estevan Fire Rescue held an open house last night, inviting the community to the fire hall. Deputy Fire Chief Lincoln Empey talked about some of what people were treated to.
3: Well, we have free barbecue, so we're offering hot dogs to everybody that comes in. We're selling our challenge coins for $20 and fire blankets for $20. And then we have sign up for free CO/smoke detectors. For the kids, we have at the back, we just have where we can just have a little obstacle course set up for them.
1: MP says they hope people can come away with an awareness of what they do and how best to keep themselves safe from fires. The Estevan Over 60 Club hosted one of its popular potluck and bingo nights last night. Members brought their favorite dishes to share before taking part in bingo, with money collected during the games going back out as prizes. Director Elaine Carrier explains how the bingo works.
4: This is our famous potluck and bingo night. So everybody brings their favorite dish, and it's a really popular one. So that's what we're having, and later on we're going to have a bingo.
1: The club also has a Zoomer fitness class, Halloween dance, and game night coming up.
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1: Last night, the first round of the co-op challenge took place between the senior girls volleyball Estevan Alex and Weyburn Eagles. The night ended with a 3-set win for Weyburn to Estevan's 1, with Eagles coach Andrea Kerr giving their rundown.
6: It was really tight first set. Second set, also another tight matchup. We had to come from behind. Third set, we felt like we had a little bit more control of that particular match. And going into the fourth match, we had a little bit of a lead there, and Estevan was pushing us at the end, and we just had to kind of finish her out.
1: The teams meet again on the 14th in Weyburn to settle the co-op challenge. The Estevan Chargers football team advanced to the quarterfinals with a 46-6 win over Weyburn. Head coach James Hagsman said the team was able to execute well against a tough rival, including getting a new running back involved in the offense.
7: You know, we had a new running back this game, and he ran great, really aggressive, strong running. And yeah, I'm just proud of the whole team altogether.
1: The Chargers will now face the top-seeded Moose Jaw Lions on Saturday.
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1: A sunny but windy day is ahead across southeast Saskatchewan. We'll reach a high of 17 today with gusts up to 50 kilometers an hour. Tonight becomes partly cloudy with a low of 3. Tomorrow clears out with a high of 19. Sunshine takes over Friday and Saturday as temperatures climb to 23 Friday and 24 Saturday. And then Sunday brings a mix of sun and cloud and a much cooler high of 10. 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

0: Starting the day off with a Halloween festive favorite, Olivia Rodrigo, Drop Dead on Sun 102. This is Daniel Esplin back with you Wednesday morning. Hopefully you're having a great day so far. It is a little chilly out there this morning. We're sitting at 2 degrees with a breeze, looking at 16 for our high today. Thankfully, the rest of the week should be a little bit warmer. We'll have details on that coming up in about 10 minutes. That's also when I'll share all the information you're going to need to know for the Great Canadian Oil Change's 9th Annual Oil-a-thon in support of Estevan United Way Telethon 50. We also have a couple of interviews that we're going to hit up here this morning. We're going to hear from Heidi Hesselink, the executive director of the Estevan United Way, talking about all of the fundraising efforts that are going on before Telethon. We're also going to hear from one of the Estevan Bruins players, Steven Steranka, and what he expects for tonight's match on the road versus Nipawin. So there you go. That's a little bit of what we have happening here this morning. We, of course, have more today's best music on the way as well with Billie Eilish and Birds of a Feather.
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Someone or Two, today's best music. We have the United Way Estevan's 50th telethon coming up here on the 16th and 17th. And fundraising efforts are actually getting underway here today with the Great Canadian Oil Change and their 9th annual oil-a-thon. Gonna have some more details on that in just a moment. Right now, this is the Chainsmokers with Coldplay and something just like this.

0: Stronger together, a united way forward. That is the theme for the United Way S-Vans Telethon number 50 coming up here on the 16th and 17th. 33 hours of broadcasting and fundraising with the goal to reach $415,050. And yeah, the fundraising efforts are underway as we speak. We're going to have with the Great Canadian Oil Change at 8 a.m. the 9th annual Oil-a-thon getting underway. And it's been awesome to see how they've been putting this on over all these years, how much they've been able to raise over those years. And yeah, it's pretty simple. You just show up, get an oil change, $10 from that will go towards the telethon number 50. There's also a chance for you to actually win a free oil change. They're going to be doing that with every 25th oil change. They also are doing a grand prize draw for oil changes for a year, which is pretty fantastic. Plus, Kelly Mac Food Truck will be on location during the lunch hour today and tomorrow. So, yeah, I'm excited. Telethon is one of my favorite things that happens yearly in Estevan. It's just such an amazing thing when you think about all of the money raised and all of the people that it benefits, which is everyone here in town. There isn't a single person that has not benefited from the work and the generous donations from our community. So, yeah. Hopefully you'll be able to make it on over to the Great Canadian Oil Change here today. And in the 8 o'clock hour, we're going to actually have the executive director of the Estevan United Way, Heidi Hesselink, share a few other ways in which fundraising efforts are already underway. So there you go. We got a look at the weather coming up in just a moment as well. The latest single from Miley Cyrus with Bass Persuades.
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2: Sunny today with a high of 17 and northwest gusts reaching 50 kilometers an hour. Tonight becomes partly cloudy with a low of 3, and then tomorrow clears out with a high of 19. Find your full forecast anytime at discoverestevan.com.
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1: Happy Wednesday, October 7th. Estevan Fire Rescue welcomed the community into the Fire Hall for Fire Prevention Week. The Estevan Over 60 Club has plenty happening this fall, and the Estevan Chargers are moving on in the football playoffs. I'm Daniel Esplin. The next stage in the Taylor Japp case will be sentencing, as Japp was found guilty of second-degree murder late Tuesday night in the death of Breanna Hayes. The judge will determine how long he must serve before becoming eligible for parole, with arguments expected in the coming weeks. Crown Prosecutor David Belanger explains the range the judge will consider.
2: The justice is going to have to set the parole ineligibility period. So in Canada, the minimum sentence for somebody who commit a second-degree murder is life imprisonment. That's imprisonment for life.
1: The parole ineligibility period can be set between 10 and 25 years. Victim impact statements from Hayes' family will also be presented at sentencing. A successful sportsman dinner in Latman last weekend has moved the community pool project one step closer to the finish line. Recreation Director Stacey Enora says over 300 guests attended the sold-out event, helping raise roughly $85,000 through auctions and sponsorships.
3: The community really showed up. It was so appreciative. Our pool is almost, it's 90% completed. We just have to pay for it now.
1: Inanoria says the event highlighted the community's support that helps keep local recreation facilities strong and sustainable for future generations. Estevan locals were able to stop by the Estevan Fire Rescue Hall last night for an open house. That was to help educate people about what they do, says Deputy Fire Chief Lincoln Empey.
4: Just awareness. We want people to see what kind of gear that we have and, what we offer, what we do, and, give some fire safety tips so the guys will take the kids around and give fire safety tips while they're here.
1: The open house took place as part of Fire Prevention Week in Saskatchewan. The Estevan Over 60 Club hosted its potluck and bingo night last night, giving members a chance to enjoy a meal and some games together. Elaine Carrier, one of the club's directors, explains how the bingo night worked.
5: Yeah, what we do is whatever we collect, we usually give it out. So yeah, any games that we play, they'll get cash money for it. And then we have some tokens that they gave us. If they call these tokens, you can get maybe a free drink or a free card or something like that.
1: The club's upcoming activities include a Halloween dance on October 30th and another games night on November 2nd.
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1: Two senior girls volleyball teams faced off last night, with the Estevan Elects hosting the Weyburn Eagles in the co-op challenge. Though the Elects fell with only one set secured to the Eagles 3, Estevan coach Hunter Perkins says the home team played well.
6: We want to just keep our energy throughout all three sets, five set matches longer than what we usually play. So sometimes that's difficult, but

0: we finished strong and we ended strong, so that's positive.
1: The teams meet again October 14th in Weyburn for the second match in the Co-op Challenge. The SFN Chargers football team advanced to the quarterfinals with a 46-6 win over Weyburn. The Chargers put together a strong defensive effort, putting pressure on the Weyburn quarterback and limiting the passing attack. Chargers head coach James Hagsman has more.
2: Yeah, our defensive coordinator, I have to give him the credit, Thomas Abbott. He runs a really good defense here, and we got a lot of pressure on the quarterback. I knew they went to a passing scheme offense, so we just had to contain the quarterback and cover well on our wide receivers.
1: SFN will travel to Moose Jaw Saturday to take on the number one seeded Lions.
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1: We've got plenty of sunshine ahead, along with a big warm-up heading into the weekend. Sunny today with a high of 17. Northwest winds will gust to 50 kilometers an hour. Tonight is partly cloudy with a low of 3. Tomorrow clears with a high of 19. Friday and Saturday are both sunny, warming to 23 Friday and 24 Saturday. Then we cool off sharply Sunday with a mix of sun and cloud and a high of 10. The weather can change at any time, so download the Discover SFN app to stay weather ready.
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That was Chaperone with Good Luck, Babe, right here on Sun 102. Outside, it's 2 degrees with breeze, and we're looking at a high of 16 on the day, with warmer temperatures expected through the rest of the work week. We'll have more details on that coming up for you in a moment.

0: playing all your Fest favorites on Sun 102. Thank you for joining us once again here Wednesday morning. Hopefully you're having a great day so far. And yeah, it's exciting. We have seven pets nominated for the October Perfect Pet Contest. That's 7 days into October. And this morning, we're highlighting Luna, who Maya says loves cuddles, going for walks, and getting herself into a little trouble by digging holes. She may be a handful sometimes, but she has the sweetest heart and brings so much happiness into Maya's life. And yeah, she's looking pretty cute. Nice little doggy. Go check out Luna's photo and make sure you head over to the Perfect Pet page over at discoversvan.com to nominate your own furry friends and give them a chance to win a $50 gift card from All Creatures here at the end of the month. Coming up after a look at the weather, we're going to have more of today's best music on the way for you with Dominic Fike and Baby Doll.
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9: It'll be a sunny and windy day across southeast Saskatchewan with highs of 17 today and northwest gusts reaching 50 kilometers an hour. Tonight becomes partly cloudy as the wind eases with a low of 3. And then tomorrow starts cloudy before clearing out as temperatures climb a little higher with a high of 19. Find your full forecast anytime at discoverestevan.com.
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0: Someone or Two, that was Charlotte Cardin with The Way We Touch, and this is Daniel Espelin back with you. Game Day Wednesday. We have the Estevan Bruins on the road to face off against the Nipawin Hawks tonight, and hopefully they'll be able to get a bunch of goals like they did on the weekend against them. We will hear from Steven Stranka, one of the Bruins players, in the 8 o'clock hour, and coming up here at the top of the hour with your news, weather, and sports, we have some information on the Co-op Challenge, how it went last night here in Estevan, as well some info on the Chargers football team and how their playoff run is going. Of course, we also have more of today's best music on the way for you, and that'll be with Cameron Whitcomb, Kingdom of Fear, coming up next.
1: Nope, absolutely not.
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2: It's Wednesday, October 7th. We'll have the outcome of the Taylor Japp murder trial. A weekend fundraiser has Lamon feeling encouraged about its community pool project. And the Chargers are preparing for a tough quarterfinal matchup this weekend. For Discover Estevan News, I'm Daniel Esplin. The guilty verdict in the Taylor Japp murder trial has brought the six-week proceedings to an end in Estevan Court of King's Bench. Japp was convicted of second-degree murder in the death of Brianna Hayes, and Crown Prosecutor David Belanger says he believes the verdict brought justice in the case.
3: Yes, we're happy for the family. We're happy to bring closure to the family, and we think that justice was rendered in this case.
2: Japp will receive a mandatory life sentence, while the judge will determine the period of parole ineligibility at a future sentencing hearing. Victim impact statements from Hayes' family are also expected to be presented. More than 300 people gathered in Lampman for a sportsman dinner fundraiser last weekend that generated approximately $85,000 for repairs to the community pool. Recreation Director Stacey Ananora says the event featured key speakers Ryan and Chris Getzlaff, a packed auction lineup, and strong backing from local businesses.
4: We need the support of all these community businesses because you need recreation facilities to help your community grow. I'm a firm believer that if you don't have facilities like ours, you don't have the people moving to them. Therefore, you don't have a community at all.
2: With thousands of dollars raised and local businesses stepping up, organizers say the fundraiser will help strengthen repairs for the community pool in Lamon for years to come. Residents were able to see how Estevan Fire Rescue operates at last night's open house. It was also an opportunity to draw new members, says Deputy Fire Chief Lincoln Empey.
5: I think last year we got three or four that we've actually gone on staff now. We're hoping to get a few more tonight. We usually have our applications right at the desk when you walk in, so we encourage the guys to talk to people about joining the department.
2: Included in the open house was a barbecue, fire safety information, and activities for young attendees. The Estevan Over 60 Club hosted a potluck and bingo night last night as members gathered for one of the club's most popular events. Director Elaine Carrier says the newly purchased television was being put to use during the bingo night.
6: And I'm now experiencing, because we got this new TV that we have purchased, and I'm trying to do the online. They'll be able to see it on the screen.
2: The club also has a Halloween dance on October 30th, a November 2nd games night, and a Zoomer fitness class on the way.
0: Discover Estevan Sports.
2: It was a hard-fought battle for senior girls volleyball last night, but the Weyburn Eagles beat the Estevan Elects 3-1 in the co-op challenge. After beating the Elects at Estevan Comprehensive School, Weyburn coach Andrea Kerr says the Eagles have more to work on.
7: I think every team has those aspects that they have to work on, and we will continue to do that. We like to start off slower than we'd like, and I think we need to kind of pick that up a little sooner in the match so that we feel like we have a little bit more consistent play at the beginning of each set.
2: The teams face off again October 14th in Weyburn for the final night of the co-op challenge. The Estevan Chargers are moving on in the playoffs after a 46-6 win over Weyburn. The victory sends Estevan into the quarterfinals, where the Chargers will face a tough challenge against the number one seed. Chargers head coach James Hagsman says the team knows what it's up against.
8: We're going to Moose Jaw on Saturday to play the Lions, which is the number one seed. It's going to be a real tough game. And then, we'll figure out where we are after that.
2: The Chargers will look to continue their playoff run.
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2: Temperatures start climbing today with some unusually warm October weather waiting for us by the end of the week. We'll have sunshine and a high of 17 today, although northwest gusts will reach 50 kilometers an hour. Tonight becomes partly cloudy with a low of 3. Tomorrow clears with a high of 19. Friday is sunny at 23, followed by more sunshine and 24 Saturday. Then Sunday turns cooler with a mix of sun and cloud and a high of 10. Take the forecast with you wherever you go. 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

0: That was Martin Garrix and Ed Sheeran getting the hour started with Repeat It right here on Someone at Two. This is Daniel Esplin back with you Wednesday morning. We're sitting at 2 degrees with breeze. We only have a high of 16 on the day, but thankfully it will be slightly warmer as we finish off the work week. We'll have details on that coming up in 10 minutes as well. That's when Brock from Country 106.1 will join the show for the question of the day, where we're asking, what household item do you constantly lose? You can actually hit us up with your answers right now with the Sun Talk and Text line at 634-1023. And yeah, we got a busy couple days ahead, quite a bit going on. Just taking a look at the Murray GM community events page at discoverestevan.com. You have the 9th annual Oil-a-thon with the Great Canadian Oil Change going down today and tomorrow. That's fundraising for the United Way Estevan Telethon 50. That's coming up on the 16th and 17th. And yeah, there is quite a bit they're doing for this, including chances for you to win your oil change here today, or possibly oil changes for a year. We got details on that at discoverestevan.com. There's also the Estevan Chamber of Commerce Coffee Talk happening at the Days Inn. This is with Sask Power. So I know there's a lot of folks that are really eager to find out what's going on with Sask Power and nuclear and all of that jazz. So yeah, hopefully we'll see a lot of people out for that. The only other thing to mention is tomorrow, bingo is going down. It's Thanksgiving bingo at the Royal Canadian Legion, branch number 60. It's in the Big Memorial Hall, and hopefully a lot of people will have a lot of fun with that and bring their good luck charms, right? Troll dolls, rabbit's feet, whatever it is. But yeah, that's pretty much what we have for this week as far as events are concerned, looking light into the weekend. And so if you know of anything going on, make sure you hit us up with the Murray GM community events page at discoverestevan.com.
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Someone or two, this is Daniel Esplin back with you Wednesday morning, and it looks like we'll be enjoying sunshine all the way up till Saturday, and then there is a chance we could see some rain on Sunday, a dip in the temperatures as well. I'm keeping my fingers crossed that won't be the case. It is 2 degrees with a breeze so far here this morning, and I'll give you some details on the rest of the day's weather here in just a moment. As well, Brock from Country 106.1 will be joining the show for the question of the day.

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1: Good morning and happy Wednesday. We're back with our question of the day. And sometimes, you know, you're always around your house, you're always looking for something. I found myself losing things around my house quite frequently. We want to know, what's one household item that you are just constantly losing?
2: For me, and it's not me losing it, it's my kids regularly, and that is

0: scissors. And the most aggravating part of it is you always find it in, like, their room next to some scissors that they already own from, like, past school years or whatever. So it is so frustrating. We have scissors in the kitchen with our knife set. And if I ever see the kids touching them, I'm just like, no, those aren't your scissors. You go get your art scissors or whatever. Scissors is a huge, it's a problem in our household, we'll say. And we even have like 5-6 pairs of scissors in the house. But no, they always take the ones from the kitchen drawer that I need when I need to cut something up. So there you go. I'm going scissors.
1: I think it's the funniest thing with scissors too is you won't use them for like a month. But then when you do need them after that month, they're gone. I think for myself, I'm not going with the remote. I'm going with the batteries in the remote because I'll drop it and I won't realize that a battery is missing. I'll go try to use it, obviously no power. And then I'm like on my hands and knees looking under the couch for a battery or it's stuck in the cushion. The batteries always are flying out of my remote because I broke the cover off from dropping my remote so many times. So there's nothing holding them in place anymore.
0: Of course, we want to know, what household item do you constantly lose? Hit us up on Sun at 634-1023
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0: Sunny today with a high of 17 and northwest gusts reaching 50 kilometers an hour. Tonight becomes partly cloudy with a low of 3, and then tomorrow clears out with a high of 19. Find your full forecast anytime at discoveresvan.com.
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1: Good morning. It's Wednesday, October 7th. A verdict has been delivered in the Taylor Japp murder trial. Lammens Community Pool Project received a major boost from the Sportsman Dinner. And the Estevan Elects and Weyburn Eagles have opened this year's co-op challenge. For Discover Estevan News,

0: Daniel Esplin. Taylor Japp has been found guilty of second-degree murder in the death of Breanna Hayes following the trial in Estevan. The jury delivered its unanimous verdict late Tuesday evening with Crown Prosecutor David Boulanger saying the outcome brings a measure of closure for Hayes' family.
1: Well, this is the end of a six-week jury trial, and we're very happy that the jurors saw the evidence the same way we did by rendering a guilty verdict as charged.
0: The conviction means Japp will receive a mandatory life sentence, with the judge determining his parole ineligibility period at a later date. The Lamon Sportsman Dinner last weekend brought in over $80,000 toward the community pool project, exceeding expectations for the major fundraiser. Recreation Director Stacey Ananoria says more than 300 people attended the event, featuring guest speakers Ryan and Chris Getzlaff, along with live and silent auctions.
2: We raised about approximately $85,000 is what we raised out of the $130,000 goal that we were aiming for. We did really well.
0: The strong fundraising total leaves organizers encouraged Lampman to continue working toward completing and paying for repairs of its community pool. Estevan Fire Rescue held an open house last night, inviting the community to the fire hall. Deputy Fire Chief Lincoln Empey talked about some of what people were treated to.
3: Well, we have a free barbecue, so we're offering hot dogs to everybody that comes in. We're selling our challenge coins for $20 and fire blankets for $20. And then we have sign up for free CO/smoke detectors. For the kids we have at the back, we just have where we can just have a little obstacle course set up for them.
0: MP says they hope people can come away with an awareness of what they do and how best to keep themselves safe from fires. The Estevan Over 60 Club hosted one of its popular potluck and bingo nights last night. Members brought their favorite dishes to share before taking part in bingo, with money collected during the games going back out as prizes. Director Elaine Carrier explains how the bingo works.
4: This is our famous potluck and bingo night, so everybody brings their favorite dish, and it's a really popular one, so that's what we're having, and later on we're going to have a bingo.
0: The club also has a Zoomer fitness class, Halloween dance, and game night coming up.
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0: Last night, the first round of the co-op challenge took place between the senior girls volleyball Estevan Alex and Weyburn Eagles. The night ended with a 3-set win for Weyburn to Estevan's 1, with Eagles coach Andrea Kerr giving their rundown.
6: It was really tight first set. Second set, also another tight matchup. We had to come from behind. Third set, we felt like we had a little bit more control of that particular match. And going into the fourth match, we had a little bit of a lead there, and Estevan was pushing us at the end, and we just had to kind of finish her out.
0: The teams meet again on the 14th in Weyburn to settle the co-op challenge. The Estevan Chargers football team advanced to the quarterfinals with a 46-6 win over Weyburn. Head coach James Hagsman said the team was able to execute well against a tough rival, including getting a new running back involved in the offense.
7: You know, we had a new running back this game, and he ran great, really aggressive, strong running. And I'm just proud of the whole team altogether.
0: The Chargers will now face the top-seeded Moose Jaw Lions on Saturday.
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0: A sunny but windy day is ahead across southeast Saskatchewan. We'll reach a high of 17 today with gusts up to 50 kilometers an hour. Tonight becomes partly cloudy with a low of 3. Tomorrow clears out with a high of 19. Sunshine takes over Friday and Saturday as temperatures climb to 23 Friday and 24 Saturday. And then Sunday brings a mix of sun and cloud and a much cooler high of 10. Make sure you're weather ready by downloading the Discover Estevan app.
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Mystical and magical. Benz and Boone on Sun 102. Outside, it's 2 degrees with a breeze, and it sounds like we'll be enjoying this sunshine at least till Saturday. We'll have more details on that coming up for you in a moment. As well, Dave Mack from Murray GM will be joining the show after Preston Pablo for Keeps.

0: Happy Wednesday. This is Daniel Esplin joining you once again, and we have Dave Mack from Murray GM joining the show. How's it going, Dave?
1: Hey, things are going great.
0: And of course, we got to say a huge thank you once again for everyone that showed up on Friday to Murray GM for the fundraiser you guys were putting on.
1: Yeah. Last week, on Friday, we did a fundraiser for one of our staff members that has some surgery coming up and want to help their family along with that. And we had a great turnout. I can't thank our community, and they came together. It was fantastic. We had a great fundraiser. We had a great turnout. We can't thank everyone enough for that. It was great.
0: Of course, one of the year's biggest fundraisers is coming up on October 16th and 17th. That's the 50th annual Estevan United Way Telethon. And of

0: course, next Wednesday, you guys are hosting a kickoff party once again.
1: Yeah, 1 week from today, we are going to have the kickoff for the United Way fundraiser. It's going to be at our dealership. We're going to be serving beef on a bun in the showroom. So we are going to help to get the ball rolling for fundraising. 50 years is it's a huge accomplishment. Ironically enough, when it went televised, it started out in, at the time, it was Trout Chevrolet back on Fifth Street, and we've morphed into the Murray GM. And so we have some deep, deep ties to the fundraising event. So that's next week, Wednesday for lunch. So make your dinner plans. Come have beef on a bun and enjoy the day.
0: That's a neat little tidbit of history. I love that. And yeah, this year's goal is $415,050. And it'll be really exciting over the 33-hour live broadcast to see the community raise those funds. Dave, we got to talk about Canada-wide clearance. As I understand it, it brought in some really great used vehicles.
1: Yeah, Canada-wide clearance continues. It's a great program, 0% on all 2026 Silverado and Sierra 1500 trucks. There's cash back available. There's 0% and low rate financing on all of our other 2026s. And yeah, we had a great month last month, and it generated a great, great batch of used vehicles for us. I think right now, we have about 45. 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They come and go so quickly, but we have about 45 really nice trade-ins. 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We have one of them is a 2022 Traverse High Country, $36,898. Another truck we took on trade was a 2018 Silverado LTZ. This one has the max tow package. So if someone wants a half ton with a good towing package for their RV or maybe a snowmobile trailer or SUV, they can have this truck, $33,993. So that's just four out of the, like I said, I think we got 45, and it's a variety of everything.
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6: Discover Estevan weather.
0: It'll be a sunny and windy day across southeast Saskatchewan with highs of 17 today and northwest gusts reaching 50 kilometers an hour. Tonight becomes partly cloudy as the wind eases with a low of 3. And then tomorrow starts cloudy before clearing out as temperatures climb a little higher with a high of 19. Find your full forecast anytime at discoverestevan.com.
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0: Someone to Today's Best Music. That was Felix Cartel featuring Fio and The Way. Before that, Stella Lefty with Boston. And this is Daniel Esplin back with you Wednesday morning. We have the 9th annual Oil-a-thon kicking off here today with the Great Canadian Oil Change. That'll be going on tomorrow as well in support of United Way Estevan's 50th telethon coming up on the 16th and 17th. We're going to find out more about that and other fundraising efforts when we get into the next hour. The executive director of the Estevan United Way, Heidi Hesslink, will be joining the show. We also have an interview from Brock from Country 106.1, who made it down to the rink earlier this week to talk to one of the Bruins players, Steven Stranka, about their matchup tonight versus the Nipawin Hawks. In the meantime, we have more Today's Best Music on the way, and coming up next is Con the Artist with Where's Your Girlfriend?
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1: Happy Wednesday, October 7th. Esteban Fire Rescue welcomed the community into the Fire Hall for Fire Prevention Week. The Esteban Over 60 Club has plenty happening this fall, and the Esteban Chargers are moving on in the football playoffs. I'm Daniel Esplin. The next stage in the Taylor Japp case will be sentencing as Japp was found guilty of second-degree murder late Tuesday night in the death of Breanna Hayes. The judge will determine how long he must serve before becoming eligible for parole, with arguments expected in the coming weeks. Crown Prosecutor David Belanger explains the range the judge will consider.
2: The justice is going to have to set the parole and eligibility period. So in Canada, the minimum sentence for somebody who commit a second degree murder is life imprisonment. That's imprisonment for life.
1: The parole ineligibility period can be set between 10 and 25 years. Victim impact statements from Hayes' family will also be presented at sentencing. A successful sportsman dinner in Latman last weekend has moved the community pool project one step closer to the finish line. Recreation Director Stacey Inora says over 300 guests attended the sold-out event, helping raise roughly $85,000 through auctions and sponsorships.
3: The community really showed up. It was so appreciative. Our pool is almost 90% completed. We just have to pay for it now.
1: Inanoria says the event highlighted the community's support that helps keep local recreation facilities strong and sustainable for future generations. Esteban locals were able to stop by the Esteban Fire Rescue Hall last night for an open house. That was to help educate people about what they do, says Deputy Fire Chief Lincoln Empey.
4: Just awareness. We want people to see what kind of gear that we have and, what we offer, what we do, and, give some fire safety tips so the guys will take the kids around and give fire safety tips while they're here.
1: The open house took place as part of Fire Prevention Week in Saskatchewan. The Esteban Over 60 Club hosted its potluck and bingo night last night, giving members a chance to enjoy a meal and some games together. Elaine Carrier, one of the club's directors, explains how the bingo night worked.
5: Yeah, what we do is whatever we collect, we usually give it out. So yeah, any games that we play, they'll get cash money for it. And then we have some tokens that they gave us. If they call these tokens, you can get maybe a free drink or a free card or something like that.
1: The club's upcoming activities include a Halloween dance on October 30th and another games night on November 2nd.
0: Discover Esteban Sports.
1: Two senior girls volleyball teams faced off last night with the Esteban Elects hosting the Weyburn Eagles in the co-op challenge. Though the Elects fell with only one set secured to the Eagles 3, Esteban coach Hunter Perkins says the home team played well.
6: We want to just keep our energy throughout all three sets, five set matches longer than what we usually play, so sometimes that's difficult, but we finished strong and we ended strong, so that's positive.
1: The teams meet again October 14th in Weyburn for the second match in the co-op challenge. The Esteban Chargers football team advanced to the quarterfinals with a 46-6 win over Weyburn. The Chargers put together a strong defensive effort, putting pressure on the Weyburn quarterback and limiting the passing attack. Chargers head coach James Hagsman has more.
7: Yeah, our defensive coordinator, I have to give him the credit, Thomas Abbott. He runs a really good defense here, and we got a lot of pressure on the quarterback. I knew they went to a passing scheme offense, so we just had to contain the quarterback and cover well on our wide receivers.
1: Esteban will travel to Moose Jaw Saturday to take on the number one seeded Lions.
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1: We've got plenty of sunshine ahead, along with a big warm-up heading into the weekend. Sunny today with a high of 17. Northwest winds will gust to 50 kilometers an hour. Tonight is partly cloudy with a low of 3. Tomorrow clears with a high of 19. Friday and Saturday are both sunny, warming to 23 Friday and 24 Saturday. Then we cool off sharply Sunday with a mix of sun and cloud and a high of 10. The weather can change at any time, so download the Discover Esteban app to stay weather ready.
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0: That was Taylor Swift starting the hour off with her Toy Story 5 hit single, I Knew It, I Knew You, right here on Sun 102. This is Daniel Esplin back with you Wednesday morning. It is pretty nice outside. We got the sun shining at the very least. We're still sitting at 3 degrees with breeze, looking at a high of 16 on the day, with warmer temperatures expected as we head into the weekend. We'll have more on that coming up in 10 minutes. That's also when the executive director of the Estevan United Way, Heidi Hesselink, will be joining the show to talk about all of the fundraising efforts underway for Telethon 50. That's coming up on the 16th and 17th. And yeah, there's actually quite a few ways in which you can help get the fundraising started. We're also going to have Steven Strenka with the Estevan Bruins joining the show after the 8:30 news. He's going to be talking about the matchup tonight on the road versus Nipawin. And yeah, we have more of today's best music on the way for you as well. Maybe your favorite song, maybe one that you've heard so many times that it's starting to drive you bananas. That's K-pop Demon Hunter's hit, Huntrix with Golden, coming up next.
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5: Howdy, Wood Country Woody here. Now, my dad's cousin's second oldest niece-in-law told me one time that she really enjoyed fencing. Now, I took this to mean she found it fun to get slivers and spend long days in the back 40 using a wire puller. This also would mean she enjoyed cussing a bit. This did lead to head scratching and confusion when I told her to come over and help me with my fencing. And she showed up in a white suit holding a sword. She also had a weird mask that you really can't see through. Well, swashbuckle my touche. Did we laugh? I sure did anyway. I told her to put the sword down, grab a hammer, and come with me to Wood Country. Wood Country has everything we need. Peeled rails, slabs, fence posts, wire.

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Gonna be golden. Huntricks on Sun 102. This is Daniel Esplin back with you once again. It's quarter past 8 o'clock, 3 degrees with the sun shining. We got a little bit of a breeze here this morning. And it does sound like the wind could pick up this afternoon. Well, more on that coming up for you in just a moment as well. Heidi Hessling, the executive director of the Estevan United Way, will be joining the show.

0: Happy Wednesday. This is Daniel Esplin back with you once again. And joining us in studio this morning is the executive director for the Estevan United Way, Heidi Hesseling. Thank you so much for your time.
1: My pleasure. Thanks for having me, Daniel.
0: And it's crazy. The big telethon event is just around the corner, happening on the 16th and 17th at the Legion. And of course, there is so much going on in the lead up as well.
1: Yeah, absolutely. We are full bore right now.
0: Let's talk about some of the ways that other groups in the community are helping to fundraise this year. I know the first thing coming up here this week, 7th and 8th, the Oil-a-thon with the Great Canadian Oil Change.
1: Yeah, the Oil-a-thon has been going for so many years. They are so good to us, and we really appreciate their support.
0: And with that, it'll be $10 from every oil change will be going to the Estevan United Way Telethon. They also are doing every 25th customer gets a free oil change, and I believe they have a grand prize draw they're doing as well for free oil changes for a year. So a huge shout out to Dave and the crew for putting this on once again this year. We also got to talk about the long-lasting partnership with Murray GM. We have the kickoff happening next Wednesday on the 14th.
1: Yeah, the kickoff has been going for several years as well. Murray GM is really good to us. They invite us in. Black Bears provides the food. Everybody can come, have lunch, take a look at the bid items. And if they're not going to be there for the weekend for the telethon, they can do their donation right there or just come and have a good time.
0: As well, we should also do a shout out to the Southern Plains Co-op. They have Helping Hands available. They're also doing a fuel up day on the 13th.
1: Yeah, the Helping Hands are available at all of the co-op locations, so grab your Helping Hands there and post them up. And then we also are really happy that once again they are doing a fuel up day for on the 13th.
0: Yeah, huge shout out to the Southern Plains Co-op, and with the Helping Hands, those will be available at In Your Ear Records as well, and Graphic Press

0: Huge shout out to Graphic Press, especially the black and gold issue they put out recently for Telethon 50. I thought they just looked amazing.
1: They did such a good job. We really appreciate them. And all year round, when they have a business card order, they give us $5 from every business card order. We just really appreciate everything Graphic Press does for us.
0: And then the last thing we should mention, A&A Jewelry has a draw going on right now.
1: Yeah, they do. The Beauty From Bees gift basket, they're doing the draw the day before Telethon, and they're going to match any of the donations or any of the prize draw money that comes in.
0: That's really cool. Yeah, huge shout out to A&A Jewelry and Laurel and the gang. And then just the last thing to mention here this morning, you had some available Friday night at the Bruins game. You have some new shirts that the community can purchase, some bags and some cups as well.
1: Yeah, absolutely. If anyone wants some of our 50th celebration merch, please go to Arrow Advertising or go to their website and you'll be able to find an opportunity to purchase some merch. It's so much fun just to see the community start to get excited about this as well.
0: And then, of course, with the telethon itself, volunteers always needed.
1: Always need volunteers. You can call the office, leave a message if I'm not there. I'm running around quite a bit these days. And also, please feel free to come and join us at telethon. Just show up and be part of all of the fun.
0: Once again, there is a lot going on in the lead up to Estevan United Way Telethon number 50. You have the Oil-a-thon happening today and tomorrow with the Great Canadian Oil Change. There's also going to be Fuel Up Day with the Southern Plains Co-op on the 13th. Murray GM and Blackbeards are hosting a kickoff celebration on the 14th at Murray GM. And of course, A&A Jewelry has their draw going on till the 16th. And Helping Hands can be found at the Co-op, In Your Ear Records, and Graphic Press. And Heidi, thank you so much for joining us here this morning.
1: My pleasure.
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0: Sunny today with a high of 17 and northwest gusts reaching 50 kilometers an hour. Tonight becomes partly cloudy with a low of 3, and then tomorrow clears out with a high of 19. Find your full forecast anytime at discoverestvan.com.
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1: It's Wednesday, October 7th. We'll have the outcome of the Taylor Japp murder trial. A weekend fundraiser has Lamon feeling encouraged about its community pool project. And the Chargers are preparing for a tough quarterfinal matchup this weekend. For Discover SFN News, I'm Daniel Esplin. The guilty verdict in the Taylor Japp murder trial has brought the six-week proceedings to an end in Estevan Court of King's Bench. Japp was convicted of second-degree murder in the death of Brianna Hayes, and Crown Prosecutor David Belanger says he believes the verdict brought justice in the case.
2: Yes, we're happy for the family. We're happy to bring closure to the family, and we think that justice was rendered in this case.
1: Japp will receive a mandatory life sentence while the judge will determine the period of parole ineligibility at a future sentencing hearing. Victim impact statements from Hayes' family are also expected to be presented. More than 300 people gathered in Lampman for a sportsman dinner fundraiser last weekend that generated approximately $85,000 for repairs to the community pool. Recreation Director Stacey Ananora says the event featured key speakers Ryan and Chris Getzlaff, a packed auction lineup, and strong backing from local businesses.
3: We need the support of all these community businesses because you need recreation facilities to help your community grow. I'm a firm believer that if you don't have facilities like ours, you don't have the people moving to them, therefore you don't have a community at all.
1: With thousands of dollars raised and local businesses stepping up, organizers say the fundraiser will help strengthen repairs for the community pool in Lamon for years to come. Residents were able to see how Estevan Fire Rescue operates at last night's open house. It was also an opportunity to draw new members, says Deputy Fire Chief Lincoln Empey.
4: I think last year we got three or four that we've actually gone on staff now. We're hoping to get a few more tonight. We usually have our applications right at the desk when you walk in, so we encourage the guys to talk to people about joining the department.
1: Included in the open house was a barbecue.

0: barbecue, fire safety information, and activities for young attendees. The Estevan Over 60 Club hosted a potluck and bingo night last night as members gathered for one of the club's most popular events. Director Elaine Carrier says the newly purchased television was being put to use during the bingo night.
1: And I'm now experiencing, because we got this new TV that we have purchased, and I'm trying to do the online. They'll be able to see it on the screen.
0: The club also has a Halloween dance on October 30th, a November 2nd games night, and a Zoomer fitness class on the way.
2: Discover Estevan Sports.
0: It was a hard-fought battle for senior girls volleyball last night, but the Weyburn Eagles beat the Estevan Elects 3-1 in the co-op challenge. After beating the Elects at Estevan Comprehensive School, Weyburn coach Andrea Kerr says the Eagles have more to work on.
3: I think every team has those aspects that they have to work on, and we will continue to do that. We like to start off slower than we'd like, and I think we need to kind of pick that up a little sooner in the match so that we feel like we have a little bit more consistent play at the beginning of each set.
0: The teams face off again October 14th in Weyburn for the final night of the co-op challenge. The Estevan Chargers are moving on in the playoffs after a 46-6 win over Weyburn. The victory sends Estevan into the quarterfinals, where the Chargers will face a tough challenge against the number one seed. Chargers head coach James Hagsman says the team knows what it's up against.
4: We're going to Moose Jaw on Saturday to play the Lions, which is the number one seed. It's going to be a real tough game. And then, we'll figure out where we are after that.
0: The Chargers will look to continue their playoff run.
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0: Temperatures start climbing today with some unusually warm October weather waiting for us by the end of the week. We'll have sunshine and a high of 17 today, although northwest gusts will reach 50 kilometers an hour. Tonight becomes partly cloudy with a low of 3. Tomorrow clears with a high of 19. Friday is sunny at 23, followed by more sunshine and 24 Saturday. Then Sunday turns cooler with a mix of sun and cloud and a high of 10. Take the forecast with you wherever you go. Download the Discover Estevan app and stay weather ready.
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Dua Lipa Dance the Night. This is Daniel Esplan back with you on Sun 102. We have the Bruins on the road tonight facing off against the Nipawin Hawks. And coming up after Finger 11 with One Thing, we're going to hear from Bruins player Steven Stranka about the matchup.

0: Someone or two, today's best music. It's 3 degrees with breeze. We're looking at a high of 16 on the day, and hopefully it'll be a little bit warmer tomorrow. We'll have more on that coming up for you in a moment as well. More of today's best music is on the way after we check in with Brock with an interview.
1: Good morning. I'm Brock Cullen alongside Bruins forward Steven Steranko. Thank you, Steven, for taking the time.
2: Of course.
1: All right. Let's start with Friday against Flin Flon. You guys played a pretty great game against them, even though you came up on the wrong side of the 4-1 loss. From a player's perspective, you guys were skating with them up until that third period. What did you feel was working well in that game against Flin Flon?
2: I thought the first game, it was our power play. I think we went 0-for-9, but I still think we got like a lot of very good looks. They were a great team at blocking shots and getting in the shot lanes.
1: And then on Saturday, you came and scored 7 goals against Nipawin. What was the feeling in the room after getting that first win of the season? Was that kind of a monkey off the back?
2: Yeah, for sure, monkey off the back. Good to get the first one out of the way, and we hope to keep getting rolling here.
1: And with 3 games coming up against the teams that you guys just played, what do you think is the biggest key for the Bruins to keep building on what you showed this weekend, especially as you're heading into Flin Flon?
2: Yeah, just take care of the D zone. Small rinks we're going up to play, so I got to limit the turnovers. And I think if we just play a well-structured game, the skill and offense will take care of itself.
1: And your line had a great night against Nipawin.

0: When, what was the key to your guys' success in that game?
1: I thought we were all rolling, working hard, getting the pucks. We were just rolling their D-man down low and, yeah, just capitalizing on our chances.
0: Perfect. Well, thank you for taking the time out and good luck this week.
1: Thank you.
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10: It'll be a sunny and windy day across southeast Saskatchewan with highs of 17 today and northwest gusts reaching 50 kilometers an hour. Tonight becomes partly cloudy as the wind eases with a low of 3. And then tomorrow starts cloudy before clearing out as temperatures climb a little higher with a high of 19. Find your full forecast anytime at discoverestevan.com.
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1: That was Tyler Shaw, Run 2 right here on Sun 102, and this is Daniel Esplin back with you Wednesday morning. It's 3 degrees with breeze. We're looking at a high of 16 on the day, and it sounds like we're going to be dropping temperature-wise quite a bit come Sunday. Only a high of 10. We might see some rain as well. Thankfully, though, we have sunshine lasting for the rest of the week, and we will have some more details coming up at the top of the hour on that with your news, weather, and sports. I also just want to quickly mention the Oil-a-thon is underway with the Great Canadian Oil Change. It's happening today and tomorrow. We have details at discoversvan.com, and I'll be sharing some information when I show up there. I'll be doing a on-location broadcast from 10 to 1. If you want to pop by, say hi, get your oil change, that would be great. The Kelly Mac food truck will be there for lunch as well here today, tomorrow too. And so, yeah, it's a great time to start fundraising for the telethon, which is coming up on the 16th and 17th. And so hopefully we'll see you there. We also have more of today's best music on the way for you with Talk and Time Machine coming up next.
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1: Good morning. It's Wednesday, October 7th. A verdict has been delivered in the Taylor Japp murder trial. Lammons Community Pool Project received a major boost from the Sportsman Dinner. And the Estevan Elex and Weyburn Eagles have opened this year's co-op challenge. For Discover Estevan News, I'm Daniel Esplin. Taylor Japp has been found guilty of second-degree murder in the death of Brianna Hayes following the trial in Estevan. The jury delivered its unanimous verdict late Tuesday evening with Crown Prosecutor David Belanger saying the outcome brings a measure of closure for Hayes' family.
2: Well, this is the end of a six-week jury trial, and we're very happy that the jurors saw the evidence the same way we did by...

0: rendering a guilty verdict as charged.
1: The conviction means Japp will receive a mandatory life sentence, with the judge determining his parole ineligibility period at a later date. The Lamon Sportsman Dinner last weekend brought in over $80,000 toward the community pool project, exceeding expectations for the major fundraiser. Recreation Director Stacey Ananoria says more than 300 people attended the event, featuring guest speakers Ryan and Chris Getzlaff, along with live and silent auctions.
2: We raised about approximately $85,000 is what we raised out of the 130 goal that we were aiming for. We did really well.
1: The strong fundraising total leaves organizers encouraged Lampman to continue working toward completing and paying for repairs of its community pool. Estevan Fire Rescue held an open house last night, inviting the community to the fire hall. Deputy Fire Chief Lincoln Empey talked about some of what people were treated to.
3: Well, we have a free barbecue, so we're offering hot dogs to everybody that comes in. We're selling our challenge coins for $20 and fire blankets for $20. And then we have sign up for free CO/smoke detectors. For the kids we have at the back, we just have where we can just have a little obstacle course set up for them.
1: MP says they hope people can come away with an awareness of what they do and how best to keep themselves safe from fires. The Estevan Over 60 Club hosted one of its popular potluck and bingo nights last night. Members brought their favorite dishes to share before taking part in bingo, with money collected during the games going back out as prizes. Director Elaine Carrier explains how the bingo works.
4: This is our famous potluck and bingo night. So everybody brings their favorite dish, and it's a really popular one. So that's what we're having, and later on we're going to have a bingo.
1: The club also has a Zoomer fitness class, Halloween dance, and game night coming up.
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1: Last night, the first round of the co-op challenge took place between the senior girls volleyball Estevan Alex and Weyburn Eagles. The night ended with a 3-set win for Weyburn to Estevan's 1, with Eagles coach Andrea Kerr giving their rundown.
6: It was really tight first set. Second set, also another tight matchup. We had to come from behind. Third set, we felt like we had a little bit more control of that particular match. And going into the fourth match, we had a little bit of a lead there, and Estevan was pushing us at the end, and we just had to kind of finish her out.
1: The teams meet again on the 14th in Weyburn to settle the co-op challenge. The Estevan Chargers football team advanced to the quarterfinals with a 46-6 win over Weyburn. Head coach James Hagsman said the team was able to execute well against a tough rival, including getting a new running back involved in the offense.
7: You know, we had a new running back this game, and he ran great, really aggressive, strong running. And yeah, I'm just proud of the whole team altogether.
1: The Chargers will now face the top-seeded Moose Jaw Lions on Saturday.
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1: A sunny but windy day is ahead across southeast Saskatchewan. We'll reach a high of 17 today with gusts up to 50 kilometers an hour. Tonight becomes partly cloudy with a low of 3. Tomorrow clears out with a high of 19. Sunshine takes over Friday and Saturday as temperatures climb to 23 Friday and 24 Saturday. And then Sunday brings a mix of sun and cloud and a much cooler high of 10. 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

0: Someone to Chew today's best music. That was Jesse LaBelle with One Last Night. And this is Daniel Esplin back with you Wednesday morning. And I got to say, it is quite nice to see that with being 7 days into October, we already have 7 furry friends entered in to win the October Perfect Pet Contest. 9 technically, as one of our entries features a cat and a dog. And yeah, it has been nice. We've had a few dogs, a couple of cats, and hopefully this month we'll see some fish, maybe a bird, maybe a chinchilla, whatever. Hamsters? You got a hamster? Let us know all about it. And this morning, we are highlighting one of our nominees. Maya says, Luna loves cuddles, going for walks, and getting herself into a little trouble by digging holes. She may be a handful sometimes, but she has the sweetest heart and brings so much happiness into Maya's life. So there you go. We have Luna entered in to win the Perfect Pet Contest here in October. Go check out Luna's photo. And if you have a pet, make sure you have them entered in to win with the Perfect Pet page at discoverestevan.com. Well, folks, this is going to be it for me in the Sun studio. I'm going to head over to the Great Canadian Oil Change right now for the Oil-a-thon that's going on today and tomorrow, helping to fundraise for the Estevan United Way's Telethon 50. I'll give you some more details once I get there. 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
0: Sunny today with a high of 17 and northwest gusts reaching 50 kilometers an hour. Tonight becomes partly cloudy with a low of 3, and then tomorrow clears out with a high of 19. Find your full forecast anytime at discoverestevan.com.
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1: It'll be a sunny and windy day across southeast Saskatchewan with highs of 17 today and northwest gusts reaching 50 kilometers an hour. Tonight becomes partly cloudy as the wind eases with a low of 3. And then tomorrow starts cloudy before clearing out as temperatures climb a little higher with a high of 19. Find your full forecast anytime at discoverestevan.com.
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2: 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The Bible talks about provision. 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That's sovereign provision. 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
1: Happy Wednesday, October 7th. Estevan Fire Rescue welcome the community into the Fire Hall for Fire Prevention Week. The Estevan Over 60 Club has plenty happening this fall, and the Estevan Chargers are moving on in the football playoffs. I'm Daniel Esplin. The next stage in the Taylor Japp case will be sentencing as Japp was found guilty of second-degree murder late Tuesday night in the death of Breanna Hayes. The judge will determine how long he must serve before becoming eligible for parole, with arguments expected in the coming weeks. Crown Prosecutor David Belanger explains the range the judge will consider.
2: The justice is going to have to set the parole ineligibility period. So in Canada, the minimum sentence for somebody who commit a second-degree murder is life imprisonment. That's imprisonment for life.
1: The parole ineligibility period can be set between 10 and 25 years. Victim impact statements from Hayes' family will also be presented at sentencing. A successful sportsman dinner in Latman last weekend has moved the community pool project one step closer to the finish line. Recreation Director Stacy Inora says over 300 guests attended the sold-out event, helping raise roughly $85,000 through auctions and sponsorships.
3: The community really showed up. It was so appreciative. Our pool is almost, it's 90% completed. We just have to pay for it now.
1: Inanoria says the event highlighted the community's support that helps keep local recreation facilities strong and sustainable for future generations. Estevan locals were able to stop by the Estevan Fire Rescue Hall last night for an open house. That was to help educate people about what they do, says Deputy Fire Chief Lincoln Empey.
4: Just awareness. We want people to see what kind of gear that we have and, what we offer, what we do, and, give some fire safety tips so the guys will take the kids around and give fire safety tips while they're here.
1: The open house took place as part of Fire Prevention Week in Saskatchewan. The Estevan Over 60 Club hosted its potluck and bingo night last night, giving members a chance to enjoy a meal and some games together. Elaine Carrier, one of the club's directors, explains how the bingo night worked.
5: Yeah, what we do is whatever we collect, we usually give it out. So yeah, any games that we play, they'll get cash money for it. And then we have some tokens that they gave us. If they call these tokens, you can get maybe a free drink or a free card or something like that.
1: The club's upcoming activities include a Halloween day.

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0: Two senior girls volleyball teams faced off last night with the Estevan Elects hosting the Weyburn Eagles in the co-op challenge. Though the Elects fell with only one set secured to the Eagles 3, Estevan coach Hunter Perkins says the home team played well.
2: We want to just keep our energy throughout all three sets, five-set matches longer than what we usually play, so sometimes that's difficult, but we finished strong and we ended strong, so that's positive.
0: The teams meet again October 14th in Weyburn for the second match in the co-op challenge. The Estevan Chargers football team advanced to the quarterfinals with a 46-6 win over Weyburn. The Chargers put together a strong defensive effort, putting pressure on the Weyburn quarterback and limiting the passing attack. Chargers head coach James Hagsman has more.
3: Yeah, our defensive coordinator, I have to give him the credit, Thomas Abbott. He runs a really good defense here, and we got a lot of pressure on the quarterback. I knew they went to a passing scheme offense, so we just had to contain the quarterback and cover well on our wide receivers.
0: Estevan will travel to Moose Jaw Saturday to take on the number one seeded Lions.
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0: We've got plenty of sunshine ahead, along with a big warm-up heading into the weekend. Sunny today with a high of 17. Northwest winds will gust to 50 kilometers an hour. Tonight is partly cloudy with a low of 3. Tomorrow clears with a high of 19. Friday and Saturday are both sunny, warming to 23 Friday and 24 Saturday. Then we cool off sharply Sunday with a mix of sun and cloud and a high of 10. The weather can change at any time, so download the Discover Estevan app to stay weather ready.
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0: Hey, this is Daniel Esplin joining you from the Great Canadian Oil Change for the 9th annual Oilathon in support of the United Way Estevan. They have the telethon number 50 coming up here on the 16th and 17th. 33 hours live raising funds for our community, and that's $415,050 for the goal here this year. And of course, it helps every single person in our community. It really is a great thing that happens here annually, and it is a great thing to now have the 9th annual Oilathon. And joining us here this morning is the owner of the Great Canadian Oil Change, David Dzierek. How's it going so far?
5: Very good. How are you today?
0: I'm doing great. It's been an interesting day. Well, it's beautiful, which is really nice, getting some sunshine. And it is so exciting to have the telethon coming up here in just over a week's time. And to be able to start fundraising here today is really special. And why don't we just go into the details on how people can stop by and get things going?
5: Well, get ready for 2 days of exciting oil change madness. We'll be open 8 to 6 today and tomorrow to allow for everybody to get in here and help us donate to the United Way. When you do enter, everybody is going to be automatically entered into the draw for the grand prize of $250 or a year's worth of oil changes today.
0: And as I understand it, every 25th customer will benefit as well.
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0: That is a really cool added touch. And of course, we've got a lot to cover here this morning. We're going to have Kelly Mack Food Truck cooking up some delicious food as well. And we'll give you some details on that in just a little bit. Dave, thank you so much for having us out.
5: Excellent. 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
1: This is Daniel Esplin back with you with the 9th annual Oil-a-thon that's being put on today and tomorrow with the Great Canadian Oil Change. You have till 6 p.m. today, 8 a.m. to 6 p.m. tomorrow, with $10 from every single oil change going towards Telethon 50, which is coming up on October 16th and 17th. And I'm here with the owner of the Great Canadian Oil Change, David Dzarek, once again. And I know there's some folks that may be wondering about warranty approvals and all of that, and maybe we could just fill them in on how that works.
2: Yes, absolutely. 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We're also going to check your battery, your tires, and your coolant. All of those things, and many of those things, the top-ups are free up to a certain point. So we want to get ready for winter, so get in here and get ready.
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1: Sunny today with a high of 17 in North

0: northwest gusts reaching 50 kilometers an hour. Tonight becomes partly cloudy with a low of 3, and then tomorrow clears out with a high of 19. Find your full forecast anytime at discoversvan.com.
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1: We're here at the Great Canadian Oil Change for the 9th annual Oil-a-thon. It's going on today and tomorrow till 6 p.m. If you want to wake up early and make it here for 8 a.m. tomorrow morning, that's cool as well. With every oil change, $10 will be going towards the United Way Estevan's 50th annual telethon. That's coming up on the 16th and 17th. And joining me now is the owner of the Great Canadian Oil Change, David Dezerik. It's crazy to think that 9 years now this has been going on. And of course, that is just such a huge testament to your business and your dedication to our community.
2: Well, thank you, Daniel. Yeah, my family and I and the staff here as well, we really want to give back to the community. And this being our 9th year, we feel that we're still building. But the United Way, as with many charities right now or foundations, really do require a lot of extra help. 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Because we work here, we want to spend our money here, we want to keep the money local, and the United Way helps with that. 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
1: And that is absolutely fantastic. And it is really crazy when you think about all the people that have been affected by the work of the member agency.

0: 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So this is a big community event. 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
0: It'll be a sunny and windy day across southeast Saskatchewan with highs of 17 today and northwest gusts reaching 50 kilometers an hour. Tonight becomes partly cloudy as the wind eases with a low of 3. And then tomorrow starts cloudy before clearing out as temperatures climb a little higher with a high of 19. Find your full forecast anytime at discoverestevan.com.
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1: Make sure you stop by the Great Canadian Oil Change for their 9th annual oil-a-thon. That's going on today till 6 p.m., 8 to 6 tomorrow as well, with $10 from every oil change going towards Estevan United Way Telethon 50. That's happening on the 16th and 17th. And of course, this is a perfect time to get your oil change done, especially with winter around the corner. And of course, there could be some things through the summer that maybe you forgot about, filters, this and that. And so now is the time to get that taken care of. And to speak on that, we have the owner of the Great Canadian Oil Change, Dave Dzarek. Let's get everybody hip to filters.
2: Yes, absolutely. Your vehicle has probably three filters. 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
1: It's Wednesday, October 7th. We'll have the outcome of the Taylor Japp murder trial. A weekend fundraiser has Lamon feeling encouraged about its community pool project. And the Chargers are preparing for a tough quarterfinal matchup this weekend. For Discover Estevan News, I'm Daniel Esplin. The guilty verdict in the Taylor Japp murder trial has brought the six-week proceedings to an end in Estevan Court of King's Bench. Japp was convicted of second-degree murder in the death of Brianna Hayes, and Crown Prosecutor David Belanger says he believes the verdict brought justice in the case.
2: Yes, we're happy for the family. We're happy to bring closure to the family, and we think that justice was rendered in this case.
1: Japp will receive a mandatory life sentence, while the judge will determine the period of parole ineligibility at a future sentencing hearing. Victim impact statements from Hayes' family are also expected to be presented. More than 300 people gathered in Lampman for a sportsman dinner fundraiser last weekend that generated approximately $85,000 for repairs to the community pool. Recreation Director Stacey Ananora says the event featured key speakers Ryan and Chris Getzlaff, a packed auction lineup, and strong backing from local businesses.
3: We need the support of all these community businesses because you need recreation facilities to help your community grow. I'm a firm believer that if you don't have facilities like ours, you don't have the people moving to them. Therefore, you don't have a community at all.
1: With thousands of dollars raised and local businesses stepping up, organizers say the fundraiser will help strengthen repairs for the community pool in Lamon for years to come. Residents were able to see how Estevan Fire Rescue operates at last night's open house. It was also an opportunity to draw new members, says Deputy Fire Chief Lincoln Empey.
4: I think last year we got three or four that we've actually gone on staff now. We're hoping to get a few more tonight. We usually have our applications right at the desk when you walk in, so we encourage the guys to talk to people about joining the department.
1: Included in the open house was a barbecue, fire safety information, and activities for young attendees. The Estevan Over 60 Club hosted a potluck and bingo night last night as members gathered for one of the club's most popular events. Director Elaine Carrier says the newly purchased television was being put to use during the bingo night.
5: And I'm now experiencing, because we got this new TV that we have purchased, and I'm trying to do the online. They'll be able to see it on the screen.
1: The club also has a Halloween dance on October 30th, a November 2nd games night, and a Zoomer fitness class on the way.
0: Discover Estevan Sports.
1: It was a hard-fought battle for senior girls volleyball last night, but the Weyburn Eagles beat the Estevan Elects 3-1 in the co-op challenge. After beating the Elects at Estevan Comprehensive School, Weyburn coach Andrea Kerr says the Eagles have more to work on.
6: I think every team has those aspects that they have to work on, and we will continue to do that. We like to start off slower than we'd like, and I think we need to kind of pick that up a little sooner in the match so that we feel like we have a little bit more consistent play at the beginning of each set.
1: The teams face off again October 14th in Weyburn for the final night of the co-op challenge. The Estevan Chargers are moving on in the playoffs.

0: After a 46-6 win over Weyburn. The victory sends Estevan into the quarterfinals, where the Chargers will face a tough challenge against the number one seed. Chargers head coach James Hagsman says the team knows what it's up against.
1: We're going to Moose Jaw on Saturday to play the Lions, which is the number one seed. It's going to be a real tough game. And then, we'll figure out where we are after that.
0: The Chargers will look to continue their playoff run.
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0: Temperatures start climbing today with some unusually warm October weather waiting for us by the end of the week. We'll have sunshine and a high of 17 today, although northwest gusts will reach 50 kilometers an hour. Tonight becomes partly cloudy with a low of 3. Tomorrow clears with a high of 19. Friday is sunny at 23, followed by more sunshine and 24 Saturday. Then Sunday turns cooler with a mix of sun and cloud and a high of 10. Take the forecast with you wherever you go. Download the Discover Estevan app and stay weather ready.
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0: Happy Wednesday. This is Daniel Esplin back with you from the Great Canadian Oil Changes. The 9th annual oil-thon is underway here today till 6 p.m. Back at it tomorrow, 8 a.m. to 6 p.m. Kelly Mac's food truck is on site both days as well if you want to grab a bite to eat. And joining me here is the owner of the Great Canadian Oil Change, David Dezerik. It's pretty simple to take part in this here today.
4: Yes, absolutely. We want everybody to come in today. It's very easy to get any of the prizes that we're handing out today. So every customer that comes in today is going to get a free car wash from Sudzone. Every customer that comes in today is also going to help us donate $10 to the United Way to help support some of their local initiatives. Additionally, you're automatically going to be automatically going to be entered into win the grand prize of $250 gift certificate or a year's worth of oil changes. Now, everybody can drive here, so you know how to do that. Coming in is even easier. You just drive straight, and if you have concerns, we'll drive in for you. Now, when you do arrive, one of our attendants will rush out to you, get you into the system. That way, your visit inside is less time than you can imagine. While you're here, you can also get a snack from Kelly Mac's food truck. But either way, come on down to Great Canadian and help support the United Way.
0: 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So, yeah, it's a great day here today at the Great Canadian Oil Change. 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
2: This is Daniel Esplin, and I'm here at the Great Canadian Oil Change. The 9th annual Oil-A-Thon is

0: underway. That's till 6 p.m. tonight and then 8 a.m. to 6 p.m. tomorrow as well. $10 from every oil change will be donated to the Estevan United Way Telethon 50, which is coming up on the 16th and 17th. Plus, every 25th oil change is free. So kudos to you if you happen to line that up. And there's a grand prize draw for either $250 or oil changes for a year. Now, I'm here with the owner of the Great Canadian Oil Change, Dave Dzerek, once again. When are we going to be announcing the winner of the grand prize draw?
1: So the grand prize draw is $250, as mentioned, and you are automatically entered. So you come in either Wednesday or Thursday. Our software system will automatically enter you into the draw. And then Friday morning, Friday afternoon, we'll be drawing that name and calling the individual. Now, the United Way Telethon is October 16th and 17th, and there's some things happening that day that some people may not know about, but the entertainment that happens down at that facility at the Legion is great. There's dancing, there's singing, there's comedy. I don't know if that's necessarily rehearsed or if it just kind of pops in randomly, but there's also auctions, and the auction items can range from quilts to food to shirts and swag. Anything you can imagine might be in that auction. I know one thing I would like to see in the auction is maybe a case of pickled carrots. If there's anybody out there, I would definitely bid on a case of dill pickle carrots.
0: The cool thing with the auction, too, is it's all donated by the community as well. And you never know, maybe there will be some pickled carrots. I know there's popcorn or candied popcorn every year that a lot of folks are really jazzed up about. And yeah, it's just going to be such an amazing thing. And I know you've seen many performances there over the years.
1: Yes, I seem to show up at the height of the chaos, or controlled chaos, I should say. The dancing that happens, I've had family members involved in it, and it's not only entertaining, it's beneficial for the kids that are actually on stage, as it helps them build a little bit of confidence. When you see the smiles on their face, everybody in the entire building is enjoying it. And when the young kids go on, there's always some type of spontaneous outburst that keeps everybody laughing.
0: So the telethon kicks off 8 a.m. on the 16th, lasting 33 hours. Hopefully we'll see a lot of folks out there for that. And make sure you stop by for the 9th annual Oil-a-thon happening today and tomorrow with the Great Canadian Oil Change.
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5: When you look at the bills, the grocery card, or your bank account, have you ever asked, is there going to be enough? Enough for the rent, car payment, school fees, or that unexpected expense? If you have, you've got plenty of company. A 2026 Ipsos poll found 46% of Canadians are within $200 of being unable to meet their monthly financial obligations. That's almost half of us living with almost no room for the unexpected. There's a better way. The Bible talks about provision. Sometimes God provides through an unexpected source. That's sovereign provision. Sometimes through discipline and a plan. This Thanksgiving Sunday at the Estevan Church of God on Wellick, we're talking about the promise of provision when I don't know if there will be enough. I'm Pastor John Moen. Join us at 10:30 a.m. The coffee will be on, and we're saving a seat for you because there's a better way.
6: No one likes Chip. 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
7: 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Again?"
6: 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Sadly, Chip is unavoidable.
7: No!
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4: Sunny today with a high of 17 and northwest gusts reaching 50 kilometers an hour. Tonight becomes partly cloudy with a low of 3, and then tomorrow clears out with a high of 19. Find your full forecast anytime at discoverestevan.com.
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1: Hey, this is Daniel Esplin. I'm here for the 9th annual Oil-a-thon at the Great Canadian Oil Change in support of Estevan United Way Telethon 50. It's going on today and tomorrow, 6 p.m. tonight, 8 a.m. to 6 p.m. tomorrow, with $10 from every oil change going towards the 50th telethon. And here's an added bonus. We got some delicious food that's being served up with the Kelly Mac food truck here today and tomorrow as well. And Kelly, thank you so much for joining me.
2: Thank you for having us. Yeah, we're all ready to go. We've got some delicious burgers and some fried hot dogs, lots of French fries, chili and cheese, poutine, and we're ready to go. All the tips and donations today will go to the United Way as well.
1: And that is fantastic. And kudos to you and people that you're working with here today for coming out to this once again. I believe this is your second or third year now?
2: This is my second year. And yeah, we're happy to be here. I love this event. Yeah, can't wait to get started. Let's go.
1: So come grab some food, get your oil changed, and help support the community through the member agencies and community impact partners that benefit from Telethon 50. That's coming up on the 16th and 17th. And like I said, you have today and tomorrow to grab some food and get your oil change done with the 9th annual Oil-a-thon with the Great Canadian Oil Change.
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1: Discover Estevan weather.
2: It'll be a sunny and windy day across southeast Saskatchewan with highs of 17 today and northwest gusts reaching 50 kilometers an hour. Tonight becomes partly cloudy as the wind eases with a low of 3. And then tomorrow starts cloudy before clearing out as temperatures climb a little higher with a high of 19. Find your full forecast anytime at discoverestevan.com.
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1: The 9th annual Oilathon is underway in support of the Estevan United Way Telethon 50. This is Daniel Esplin here at the Great Canadian Oil Change. You can stop by today till 6 p.m., tomorrow 8 a.m. to 6 p.m. as well, with $10 from your oil change directly benefiting the community through the telethon and, of course, through the work of the member agencies and the community impact partners. Now, with winter right around the corner, it is now the time to start thinking about ways in which you can maybe help your vehicle get through the colder months. And to speak on that, we have the owner of the Great Canadian Oil Change, David Dzirek. First off, thank you so much for having us out here today.
2: Well, thank you very much, Daniel, for showing up. So to get ready for winter, kind of the first steps that you want to do is you want to get the fluids, tires, and stuff like that ready for the cold season. So if you have summer washer fluid in your vehicle, the easiest way to get rid of it is to use it up. So the next time you go to the car wash, you just simply use it up the entire way there. That way it's empty. Now you might look unique washing your window continuously, but at least you won't have it freeze. If it freezes, it could break lines and cause additional problems. Your coolant also needs to be addressed or tested. We want to make sure that the freeze point is low enough that essentially the same thing doesn't happen. So the coolant keeps your vehicle warm in the winter and cool in the summer. So that's got to be addressed. Tires, many people don't know this, but the tire pressures can increase and decrease based on the temperature outside. So if it drops to minus 20, your tire pressures could actually be reduced by 20 to 30%. And many people don't realize this. When you have a larger tire that holds 50, even 80 pounds, you know, a drop of 20% is considerable. To eliminate, you know, excessive wear in your tires, make sure, you know, we're checking your tires and your tire pressures when you get here. The easiest way to ensure that your vehicle starts is to have your battery tested. There's a saying that your battery dies in the summer and you bury it in the winter, and it happens every year. Make sure you get your battery tested before winter comes. We can do it here. It takes a whopping 25 seconds or so, and it's included with the oil change. So we can certainly help you address that here. We also sell batteries. The final thing that I would suggest is synthetic motor oil being used in your car. Synthetic motor oil is almost going to be mandatory very soon in almost every vehicle. And the reasoning behind it is there's less friction. 90% of all friction happens in an engine right when it starts. Synthetic oil lubricates everything much better. So come on in. We have some other tidbits that we can share with you. But help support the United Way. $10 from every oil change goes towards that today.
3: 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The Red First Fire Department is urging residents to be mindful of where they can charge battery-powered devices, as improper charging can increase the risk of fire during Fire Prevention Week. Fire Chief Brad Hodden says taking a few simple precautions can help keep homes and families safe. More on that coming up in just a few minutes.
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1: Happy Wednesday, everybody. It is October 7th. A familiar community program is filling plates and bringing people together once again. A local hockey team battled back after an early setback, and we're still feeling the sunshine, but that could all change this weekend. For Discover Estevan News, I'm Vincent Dupuis. Fire Prevention Week is focusing on lithium-ion battery safety this year, and the Redverse Fire Department is reminding residents to be careful when charging battery-powered devices. Redverse Fire Chief Brad Hutton says where you charge those devices can make a difference.
2: One of the biggest safety tips is always charge your equipment or phone on hard, flat surfaces. Everybody's famous for it. I am too. You either sitting in the couch or working on your computer, and everybody, you always got it with you, and you throw it on the couch or just on your bed or a pillow or something. Definitely not the best place to charge.
1: Hutton says batteries need proper airflow to cool while charging, and residents should unplug devices once they're fully charged. A number of students had a graduation ceremony yesterday as Southeast College celebrated some of their programs. Vice President of Communication and Strategic Enrollment Shana Onright talks about the alternate start programs.
3: The continuing care assistance actually started in February, and so just finished up here in late September, early October. And then our HEO students actually ran for 12 weeks over the summer. So they started in July, and they also finished up in September. So sometimes we have alternate start programs just to allow students the flexibility of being able to start a program at a different time of the year.
1: See pictures of the graduating classes online in our article. The Warm Welcome Kitchen was back in action in Estevan last week, serving free community suppers. Chairperson Wendy Godfrey says the program welcomed more than 40 people on its opening night, a strong start to the fall.
4: People were asking a month early, saying, are you starting yet? When are you starting? So I know people were happy to be back.
1: The strong turnout suggests many residents were eager to reconnect with both the meals and the sense of community the program provides. It's been a tough harvest in the Southeast, with Agriculture Week acting as a reminder of Saskatchewan's farmers' resilience. Reeve of the RM of Estevan and local farmer Jason LeBlanc talks about his experience over the past couple of months.
5: Well, it was a long, drawn-out harvest. There's a few of us starting to get to the end of it now. I finished last night, so we're done. But that we started on August the 6th, and it took us right until last night.
1: LeBlanc says his crew did great work, helping out other local farmers with work to get harvest done for everyone.
0: Discover Estevan Sports.
1: The Southeast Apex Gold Wings finished the Calgary Firestarter U18AA tournament with three straight wins. The Gold Wings opened the tournament with a 4-2 loss to the Edmonton Ice, but responded with a 5-4 win over the Southern Express. They then beat the Saskatoon Comet Legends 3-1 before closing out the tournament Sunday with a 6-2 victory over the Camrose Wildcats. The Gold Wings finished the tournament with a 3-1 record, recording 16 goals and allowing 11. After opening the season without a win, the Estevan Bruins finally got into the win column Saturday with a 7-3 victory over the Nipawin Hawks. Bruins forward Steven Sterenka says getting that first win was a big relief for the team.
6: Yeah, for sure, monkey off the back. Good to get the first one out of the way, and we hope to keep getting rolling here.
1: The Bruins will now look to carry that momentum into three more games against Nipawin and Flin Flon.
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1: Today is going to be mainly sunny with 30-kilometer winds and a high of 16. Tomorrow is going to be mainly cloudy and clearing in the afternoon and a high of 18. Friday is going to be sunny and a high of 21. Saturday is going to be sunny and a high of 21. And Sunday is going to be cloudy with 40% chance of showers and a high of 10. For your local five-day forecast, you can visit discoverestevan.com.
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8: Hey, this is Daniel Esplin back with you once again. The 9th annual Oil-a-thon with the Great Canadian Oil Change is underway. That's till 6 p.m. tonight and then 8 a.m. tomorrow to 6 p.m. as well.

0: Killy Mac's food truck is serving up some food. That'll be to around 1:30 today, serving up food tomorrow as well. And joining me right now is the co-president for the Telethon 50. We have Lynn and Larry. Lynn, I got to imagine you're pretty excited for the big day coming up here. Why don't you share what we have as our slogan this year and what we're hoping to hit up for our goal?
1: Well, I am very excited. I'm scared to death because interviews and me don't get along. But our slogan, here, I'm here somewhere. These guys have to forgive me. Where's my slogan? Oh, here we are. Stronger together. A united way forward. Yeah. And it's really and truly, it's fun because it's two of this old people that are taking it forward, Larry.
2: Yes, we are trying to take it forward. It's a good slogan this year, I think. It was a little hard to remember, you know, as again, because we're getting old, Lynn. But yeah, as Lynn stated, it's a great slogan for our 50th anniversary of the telethon. And we're just so grateful to David for doing this for the past 9 years, supporting the United Way by donating $10 from every oil change. So I strongly suggest if you need an oil change, please come down, see David and the boys at Great Canadian Oil.
0: And of course, with the 16th and the 17th, that's 33 hours of live entertainment and community celebrating and fundraising. The goal this year?
1: The goal this year is a wonderful $415,050.
0: I love the added 50 on there. Just a shout out to this being the 50th telethon. And of course, we've got to do a huge shout out to everyone that donates during the 2-day event or even with a couple of weeks prior with all this fundraising going on. And I know, Larry, this is your second run now as president. Do you remember the first year you were?
2: Yes, it was 1999, actually. So it's a few years ago. And back then, I think our goal was around 149. So, you know, it's just phenomenal, the response we get from the community. And just, you know, we're so grateful for that. And now to, you know, have a goal at 415,000. We've never had a goal that high. And Lynn and I decided because it's our 50th and the way the community supports United Way, we're very confident we're going to hit that goal to help our member agencies and our community impact partners.
0: And every little bit counts. You can grab an oil change. You can make a donation with the Killy Mac food truck. There's going to be activities going on over the next couple of weeks as well. And then, of course, with the telethon on the 16th and 17th, you can make your donation in person or there's some other ways as well. And Larry, Lynn, I just want to thank you so much for joining me here on the radio.
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0: Ken O'Neill and Alessia Cara. That's Trust My Lonely. Happy Wednesday. You know what's good news? The Nature Conservancy of Canada says it's good for the planet to leave your leaves where they fall. Yeah. It turns out procrastination is saving the environment. All those crunchy leaves and messy flower beds, they act as five-star winter resorts for things like bees, frogs, and butterflies. So before you rake, or rather not rake, remember, you're not being lazy, you're being eco-friendly. I wish not folding laundry helped the birds and bees.
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2: Good afternoon, folks. This is Daniel Esplin back with you once again. I'm here at the Great Canadian Oil Change for the 9th annual Oil-a-thon. It's underway till 6 p.m. tonight and then back at it tomorrow morning, 8 a.m. to 6 p.m. once more. Kelly Mac Food Truck is on site as well. And of course, with the oil changes, $10 from each one will be going towards Telethon 50. That's coming up on the 16th and 17th. And hey, here's how it gets even better for you. Maybe you're busy here today. Maybe you're apprehensive about driving into the bays. It can all get taken care of for you. And to speak on that, we have the owner of the Great Canadian Oil Change, David Dzarek. Why don't you tell people just how easy it can be for them?
3: Yes, absolutely. So it's really easy to come for an oil change. You don't have to call. You just show up. It's a first come, first served type situation. As soon as you show up, one of our attendants or technicians will run out there, get you into the system, ask you all the pertinent questions. And then as you transition in, we'll get you in and out of there quickly. We've had many people that actually drop off their vehicle earlier in the morning, get a lift to work, and then when they're finished, they come and pick up their vehicle after work. So that option is there as well for people who are really busy or people that just don't want to wait. Either way, we can do that for you. We also have a lot of customers that show up outside and they just want wiper blades changed. We can do that. We have staff inside. We have extra staff just to accommodate not only questions about vehicles, but, you know, small things like that. Maybe you just need the tires, you know, adjusted a little bit. We can do that. You don't have to come in here. Wipers, we can do the same. We have a couple different types of wipers. We can get that done for you. Our manager, Dallas, really was organized the floor properly and is eager to talk to every customer that comes in. So if you have questions, concerns, or just a general inquisition, come on in, and there's no appointment necessary. So help support the United Way today and tomorrow. Kelly Mack will also help you out with some snacks. And you know what? I just noticed the fruit truck is outside. So if you want some sweet fruit or vegetables, come on down. We're ready for you today and tomorrow.
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2: Today is going to be mainly sunny with 30-kilometer winds and a high of 16. Tonight's going to have increasing cloudiness through the evening with 20-kilometer winds and a low of 4. Tomorrow's going to be mainly cloudy, clearing in the afternoon with a high of 18. And tomorrow night's going to be clear with a low of 5. For your local 5-day forecast, you can download our Discover Estevan app.
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0: You know, it's Fire Prevention Week across Canada, right? I'm Ken O'Neill. Till Saturday, the big focus is on something that we use every day, lithium-ion batteries. The theme this year, charge into fire safety, reminding us to charge phones, laptops, e-bikes, power tools safely. Make sure you use the right chargers and avoid charging damaged batteries or leaving them unattended. Charge smart, stay safe, prevent the spark before it becomes a fire. Cat's Eye, Animal, next.
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2: Hey, this is Daniel Esplin back with you once again. Hopefully you're having a great afternoon so far. I know I certainly am. While I've been here, I had a chance to actually get my own oil change done, trying to make the best use of my time, and that would be the same situation for you, as it's quick, it's easy, and it is a great way to help out with the telethon number 50 with the Estevan United Way that's coming up on the 16th and 17th. The Great Canadian Oil Changes Oil-a-thon is going on till today at 6, tomorrow 8 a.m. to 6 p.m. Once again, we got the Kelly Mac food truck on site till around 1:30 here today, maybe a little bit later, serving up some delicious food. That's actually what I'm going to be hitting up next, grabbing a burger and maybe a poutine. And yeah, you just got to love this time of the year with the telethon coming up. I know for a lot of folks, they maybe when they were younger performed, and now they're at a point in their lives where they can give back. And that's really what it's all about, giving back to the community. Pretty much every single person that lives here either knows somebody that is directly benefited, or they have themselves and maybe not even known it. Just thinking about all of the member agencies and community impact partners, it's a wide net. It helps out everyone in the community. And this is just one easy way in which you can help us get to that $415,050 goal for Telethon 50. Once again, I'm Daniel Esplin here at the Great Canadian Oil Change. Come on down, grab some food, get that vehicle of yours all fixed up with some fresh oil, and help out with the fundraising.
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4: Today is going to be mainly sunny with 30-kilometer winds and a high of 16. Tonight's going to have increasing cloudiness through the evening and a low of 4. Tomorrow's going to be mainly cloudy, clearing in the afternoon and a high of 18. And tomorrow night's going to be clear with a low of 5. For your local 5-day forecast, you can download our Discover Estevan app.
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0: Nickelback's Rockstar with Ken O'Neill. Sabrina Carpenter next with Taste. 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
2: Well, folks, this is Daniel Esplin back with you one last time from the Great Canadian Oil Change. The 9th annual Oil-thon will continue all the way till 6 p.m. tonight and then back tomorrow, 8 a.m. to 6 p.m. Kelly Mac Food Truck is serving up food both days, and it's really simple. You just stop by, get your oil change done. $10 from that change will be going towards Estevan United Way Telethon number 50, which is coming up on the 16th and 17th. And to just speak on how great this opportunity is for our community to be able to fundraise once again this year, we have the owner of the Great Canadian Oil Change, David Dezerek. And I just have to say, kudos to you and the crew here and your family for having this be the 9th one now.
3: Yeah, so we're excited. We do not plan on ever stopping this. So our next goal will obviously be 10 years. Then we're going to jump right to 20. We're going to be doing it forever, as far as I'm concerned. But I would like to thank a lot of people involved in the United Way and the Oil-a-thon as well. Our staff works extra for these 2 days. We don't double up on staff, but we certainly have everybody on hand. So thank you for all of the extra work. The radio for showing up and helping, you know, get our word out.

0: You know, it helps with the United Way as well. The United Way in general, you know, they're very accommodating. I'm constantly meeting with a lot of the individuals that are associated with the United Way. I plan on being there October 16th and 17th to watch some of the festivities that happen. And I guess the biggest thank you goes out to the customers. If it wasn't for you guys, I wouldn't be here. This is our 18th year of changing oil. And thank you. I deeply appreciate it. I look forward to seeing all of you over the next 2 days. Kelly Max also here. The fruit truck's here today. United Way's here. The radio's here. We just need you to show up and help donate.
1: And it has been amazing to see those donations over the years. Over $15,000 raised now, thanks to the customers of the Great Canadian Oil Change and all the people that are putting in the work here today. And Dave, I just want to say thank you so much for having us out to have us, you know, help out with the fundraising efforts. And I'm looking forward to seeing you once again on the day of the telethon. I know we usually bump into each other there, and it'll, of course, just be such a great thing for our community, with the goal of raising just over $415,000 over the 33 hours. And so, yes, Dave, thank you so much for your time here today and for having us up.
0: Not a problem. Thanks, Daniel, for the visit. And I can't wait to watch the events and all of the entertainment at the United Way Telethon October 16th. Thanks again.
2: 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Vice President of Communication and Strategic Enrollment Shayna Onright says the programs help create flexible pathways for students to begin their post-secondary education and careers.
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0: There's plenty to be spooked about in October. The nights are getting darker, there's a chill in the air. And that sound behind you? Probably just the wind. 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
1: Hopefully you're having a good day so far. It is October 7th. A local initiative is off to a strong start as it returns for another season. A successful road trip has one Southeast team returning home with momentum. And we're going to have a warm streak for the next few days, but that might change this weekend. For Discover Estevan News, I'm Vincent Dupuy. Lithium-ion batteries are becoming more common in everyday devices, and the Redverse Fire Department is reminding residents to take care when charging them during Fire Prevention Week. Brad Hutton, Redverse Fire Chief, says that includes larger batteries found in e-bikes, e-scooters, and power tools.
2: We're all famous for it. You just plug it in and walk away, but technically plug it in and charge it. Instead of leaving it overnight charging, let it charge for an hour or 2 hours, whatever it takes, and then unplug it. Once they're charged, they're charged.

0: not going to charge it anymore, leaving it plugged in an extra 2-4 hours or overnight.
1: Hutton also says residents should keep charging equipment in open areas and watch for signs that a battery might be overheating. A number of students graduated from alternate start programs at Southeast College yesterday, encompassing the continuing care assistance and heavy machinery operator programs. The 14 graduating students represented a good number for the college, says Vice President of Communications and Strategic Employment, Shayna Onright.
2: You know, numbers vary depending on the year to year, and I would say that our fall numbers right now are actually up, but those are really good numbers for winter start programs. They tend to be a little bit lower enrollment, but we're really, really pleased with that enrollment level for winter programs.
1: Onright says that the programs allow students to attend a program they might not be normally able to. The Warm Welcome Kitchen resumed service last week, offering free suppers every Tuesday and Thursday. Chairperson Wendy Godfrey says there was a strong interest even before the season began, with many residents asking when the doors would reopen. She explains why people are interested in coming back.
3: Food costs just keep going up and up, and it seems like it's harder and harder for people to make ends meet. So for a lot of people, they're coming because they can't afford to maybe make a meal. For others, they can afford meals, but they can't afford maybe a night out, so they get to go out of the house and have someone cook for them, which is always a nice treat.
1: Godfrey says the program helps ensure residents have access to a meal while easing some of the financial pressures many families face. Agriculture Week is here in Saskatchewan, celebrating farmers at the end of the harvest season. The Southeast is still at work, with the reeve of the RM of Estevan and local farmer Jason LeBlanc saying there's been some stress.
4: I think a lot of people are feeling it. I keep in touch with a lot of my neighbors, and when we finished, we offered to help them out. You know, we generally do that every year. We'll help somebody. This year, you know, they're feeling it. The price of fuel has gone so high, and then it's just double your cost, double your expenses. Every day you're running the combine.
1: LeBlanc says that farmers can push through the harvest work with the end in sight for many.
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1: The Southeast Apex Gold Wings put together a strong finish at the Calgary Firestarter U18 AA Tournament. After falling 4-2 to Edmonton in their opening game, the Southeast picked up three consecutive victories. The Gold Wings edged Southern Express 5-4, followed that with a 3-1 win against the Saskatoon Comet Legends, and finished the tournament with a 6-2 victory over Camrose. Southeast went 3-1 overall at the tournament, with 16 goals scored and 11 allowed. As the Estevan Bruins prepare for three games against Nipawin and Flin Flon, the team knows limiting mistakes will be important. Bruins forward Steven Sturinka says the Bruins need to focus on their defensive game, especially with the smaller rinks they'll be playing in.
6: Got to limit the turnovers, and I think if we just play a well-structured game, the skill and offense will take care of itself.
1: The Bruins are in Nipawin tonight before heading to Flin Flon for a pair of games this weekend.
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1: Today's going to be mainly sunny with 30-kilometer winds and a high of 16. Tomorrow's going to be mainly cloudy, clearing into the afternoon and a high of 18. Friday's going to be sunny and a high of 21. Saturday's going to be sunny and a high of 21. And Sunday's going to be cloudy with 40% chance of showers and a high of 10. For your local five-day forecast, you can visit discoverestevan.com.
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8: Today is going to be mainly sunny with 30 kilometer winds and a high of 16. Tonight's going to have increasing cloudiness through the evening with 20 kilometer winds and a low of 4. Tomorrow's going to be mainly cloudy, clearing in the afternoon with a high of 18. And tomorrow night's going to be clear. It's a low of 5. For your local 5-day forecast, you can download our Discover Estevan app.
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10: Today's going to be mainly sunny with 30-kilometer winds and a high of 16. Tonight's going to have increasing cloudiness through the evening and a low of 4. Tomorrow's going to be mainly cloudy, clearing in the afternoon and a high of 18. And tomorrow night's going to be clear with a low of 5. For your local 5-day forecast, you can download our Discover Estevan app.
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0: His problem instead, Alexander Stewart. I'm Ken O'Neill. Dua Lipa next. Let's talk about breakfast. When you eat could matter almost as much as what you eat. Having breakfast between 7 and 8 in the morning is linked to the lowest risk of death. Yeah. Eating after noon was linked to a 29% higher risk. It doesn't mean that brunch is deadly. It's an association, not proof. Meal timing may affect our body clock and metabolism. So the secret to longevity is breakfast at 7, dinner at 7, and a good night's sleep.
1: I am Vincent Dupuis from Discover Estevan, and here's what's coming up in the news on the hour. The Red Forest Fire Department is urging residents to be mindful of where they can charge battery-powered devices, as improper charging can increase the risk of fire during Fire Prevention Week. Fire Chief Brad Hodden says taking a few simple precautions can help keep homes and families safe. More on that coming up in just a few minutes.
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3: 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I'm Pastor John Moen. Join us at 10:30 a.m. The coffee will be on, and we're saving a seat for you because there's a better way.
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1: It's Wednesday, October 7th, and hopefully having a good day so far. Community members are gathering around the table as a popular program gets underway. Three straight victories help a local squad make a statement on the weekend. And we're still heading in with some nice weather, but that might change over the long weekend. For Discover Estevan News, I'm Vincent Dupuis. Fire Prevention Week is a chance for families to take a fresh look at their overall fire safety at home. Redverse Fire Chief Brad Hutton says there's a few simple steps residents can take to be better prepared.
2: Do your smoke alarms, CO alarms, and get your escape routes. And the other thing is, too, make sure you practice them. To say you did it and draw it out on paper is one thing, but you got to practice it.

0: run a drill, make sure everybody's on the same page when an emergency does hit.
1: The Redverse Fire Department will also be visiting schools in Redverse and Belgrade next week as part of its fire prevention efforts. Southeast College students graduated yesterday from a pair of alternate start programs. The graduation was well attended by the community, says Vice President of Communication and Strategic Enrollment, Shayna Onright.
2: It's always so great to celebrate our graduations with all of our community members, our Southeast College staff members, and then, of course, most importantly, our students and their families, because they are really the ones that we're celebrating today, both our students and their families and their commitment to education in Southeast Saskatchewan.
1: See the pictures of the graduating students in our article on discoverestevan.com. The Warm Welcome Kitchen is seeing strong community support as it began another season of free meals in Estevan last week. Chairperson Wendy Godfrey says nearly 50 people attended the first supper of the year, highlighting the ongoing demand for the service and why some people were eager to come out.
3: And some people just want community. They maybe live alone. They sit at home watching their four walls with no one to talk to all day. And so getting out for a community supper means that they're meeting people, talking to people, and enjoying the conversation and the atmosphere just as much as the free food.
1: Beyond providing food, the program continues to offer a welcoming place for residents to gather, socialize, and stay connected with others in the community. Southeast farmers are starting to get harvest completed just in time for Agriculture Week in Saskatchewan. Reeve of the RM of Estevan and local farmer Jason LeBlanc says there's a bit more work ahead for his crew this fall.
4: I've got an excellent crew, probably one of the best crews that we've ever had, and we've got the machines getting washed and cleaned up. We started the fall work now in the fields. We've got harrows and discs that are ready to go as soon as it dries up, and the sprayers have been going nonstop. It feels good to have the harvest over, but there's still lots of fall work to do.
1: After completing their harvest this week, LeBlanc says they're also helping out other farmers in what's been a very late harvest season.
5: Discover Estevan Sports.
1: The Southeast Apex Goldwings wrapped up the Calgary Firestarter tournament with a three-game winning streak. The Goldwings started the weekend with a 4-2 loss to the Edmonton Ice on Friday. They bounced back later that day with a 5-4 win over Southern Express, then defeated the Saskatoon Comet Legends 3-1 on Saturday. Southeast ended the tournament Sunday by beating the Camrose Wildcats 6-2, finishing with a 3-1 record and a +5 goal differential. Steven Starenka and his line mates played a key role in the Estevan Bruins 7-3 win over Nipawin Saturday. Starenka says the line was able to find success by working hard and creating chances down low.
6: I thought we were all rolling, working hard, getting the pucks. We were just rolling their D-man down low and, yeah, just capitalizing on our chances.
1: Starenka and the Bruins will look for another strong offensive performance when they take on the Hawks again tonight in Nipawin.
5: Discover Estevan weather.
1: Today is going to be mainly sunny with 30 kilometer winds and a high of 16. Tomorrow is going to be mainly cloudy, clearing into the afternoon and a high of 18. Friday is going to be sunny and a high of 21. Saturday is going to be sunny with a high of 21. And Sunday is going to be cloudy with 40% chance of showers and a high of 10. For your local 5-day forecast, you can visit discoverestevan.com.
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4: Today is going to be mainly sunny with 30-kilometer winds and a high of 16. Tonight's going to have increasing cloudiness through the evening with 20-kilometer winds and a low of 4. Tomorrow's going to be mainly cloudy, clearing in the afternoon with a high of 18. And tomorrow night's going to be clear. It's a low of 5. For your local 5-day forecast, you can download our Discover Estevan app.
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9: Today is going to be mainly sunny with 30-kilometer winds and a high of 16. Tonight's going to have increasing cloudiness through the evening and a low of 4. Tomorrow's going to be mainly cloudy, clearing in the afternoon and a high of 18. And tomorrow night's going to be clear with a low of 5. For your local five-day forecast, you can download our Discover Estevan app.
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0: Lucalla with Ken O'Neill. That's Hotter Now. In just a minute, Sabrina Carpenter and Please Times Three. There's only 3 weeks left in the CFL regular season. For week 19, two games coming up on Friday night, the Elks in Hamilton, and then Ottawa travels to BC. On Saturday, one game, the Stampeders are in Winnipeg. There's no games on Sunday, but Thanksgiving Monday, the Rough Riders will be in Montreal.
1: I'm Vincent Dupuis from Discover Estevan, and here's what's coming up in the news on the hour. A special graduation ceremony celebrated student success at Southeast College yesterday. Graduates from several programs were recognized, including those who took part in the college's alternate start options. Vice President of Communication and Strategic Enrollment, Shayna Onright, says the programs help create flexible pathways for students to begin their post-secondary education and careers.
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2: Happy Wednesday, everybody. It is October 7th. A familiar community program is filling plates and bringing people together once again. A local hockey team battled back after an early setback, and we're still feeling the sunshine, but that could all change this weekend. For Discover Estevan News, I'm Vincent Dupuis. Fire Prevention Week is focusing on lithium-ion battery safety this year, and the Redverse Fire Department is reminding residents to be careful when charging battery-powered devices. Redverse Fire Chief Brad Hutton says where you charge those devices can make a difference.
3: One of the biggest safety tips is always charge your equipment or phone on hard, flat surfaces. Everybody's famous for it. I am too. You either sitting in the couch or working on your computer, and everybody, you always got it with you, and you throw it on the couch or just on your bed or a pillow or something. Definitely not the best place to charge.
2: Hutton says batteries need proper airflow to cool while charging, and residents should unplug devices once they're fully charged. A number of students had a graduation ceremony yesterday as Southeast College celebrated some of their programs. Vice President of Communication and Strategic Enrollment Shana Onright talks about the alternate start programs.
4: The continuing care assistance actually started in February, and so just finished up here in late September, early October. And then our HEO students actually ran for 12 weeks over the summer, so they started in July, and they also finished up in September.

0: So sometimes we have alternate start programs just to allow students the flexibility of being able to start a program at a different time of the year.
1: See pictures of the graduating classes online in our article. The Warm Welcome Kitchen was back in action in Estevan last week, serving free community suppers. Chairperson Wendy Godfrey says the program welcomed more than 40 people on its opening night, a strong start to the fall.
2: People were asking a month early, saying, are you starting yet? When are you starting? So I know people were happy to be back.
1: The strong turnout suggests many residents were eager to reconnect with both the meals and the sense of community the program provides. It's been a tough harvest in the Southeast, with Agriculture Week acting as a reminder of Saskatchewan's farmers' resilience. Reeve of the RM of Estevan and local farmer Jason LeBlanc talks about his experience over the past couple of months.
3: Well, it was a long, drawn-out harvest. There's a few of us starting to get to the end of it now. I finished last night, so we're done. But that we started on August the 6th, and it took us right until last night.
1: LeBlanc says his crew did great work, helping out other local farmers with work to get harvest done for everyone.
4: Discover Estevan Sports.
1: The Southeast Apex Goldwings finished the Calgary Firestarter U18AA tournament with three straight wins. The Goldwings opened the tournament with a 4-2 loss to the Edmonton Ice, but responded with a 5-4 win over the Southern Express. They then beat the Saskatoon Comet Legends 3-1 before closing out the tournament Sunday with a 6-2 victory over the Camrose Wildcats. The Goldwings finished the tournament with a 3-1 record, recording 16 goals and allowing 11. After opening the season without a win, the Estevan Bruins finally got into the win column Saturday with a 7-3 victory over the Nipawin Hawks. Bruins forward Steven Sturenka says getting that first win was a big relief for the team.
5: Yeah, for sure, monkey off the back. Good to get the first one out of the way, and we hope to keep getting rolling here.
1: The Bruins will now look to carry that momentum into three more games against Nipawin and Flin Flon.
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1: Today's going to be mainly sunny with 30-kilometer winds and a high of 16. Tomorrow's going to be mainly cloudy and clearing in the afternoon and a high of 18. Friday's going to be sunny and a high of 21. Saturday's going to be sunny and a high of 21. And Sunday's going to be cloudy with 40% chance of showers and a high of 10. For your local five-day forecast, you can visit discoverestevan.com.
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0: Loud Luxury, If Only I. It's Ken O'Neill. Stella Lefkofsky before that. We know her as Stella Lefty. Boston, we're only days away from the Thanksgiving long weekend now. A chance for family and friends to get together for a couple of days. If you're traveling this weekend, be safe on the highway and stay on top of the weather. 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
8: Today is going to be mainly sunny with 30 kilometer winds and a high of 16. Tonight's going to have increasing cloudiness through the evening with 20 kilometer winds and a low of 4. Tomorrow's going to be mainly cloudy, clearing in the afternoon with a high of 18. And tomorrow night's going to be clear. It's a low of 5. For your local 5-day forecast, you can download our

0: Virginia to Vegas and Lights Out. I'm Ken O'Neill. Olivia Rodrigo next with Stupid Song. It's starting to look more and more like Justin Bieber will, in fact, be the halftime show entertainment for Super Bowl 61 on Valentine's Day next year. Now's the time. Jeez. The announcement is usually made in late September or early October. Giddy up. We want to know.
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3: Today is going to be mainly sunny with 30-kilometer winds and a high of 16. Tonight's going to have increasing cloudiness through the evening and a low of 4. Tomorrow's going to be mainly cloudy, clearing in the afternoon and a high of 18. And tomorrow night's going to be clear with a low of 5. For your local 5-day forecast, you can download our Discover Estevan app.
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0: Avril Lavigne and Keep Holding On with Ken O'Neill. Lil Nas X, That's What I Want, is coming up. Also, your 4 o'clock local news update. Stick around for that. 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
1: I'm Vincent Dupuis from Discover Estevan, and here's what's coming up in the news on the hour. The Red Forest Fire Department is urging residents to be mindful of where they can charge battery-powered devices, as improper charging can increase the risk of fire during Fire Prevention Week. Fire Chief Brad Hodden says taking a few simple precautions can help keep homes and families safe. More on that coming up in just a few minutes.
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1: Hopefully you're having a good day so far. It is October 7th. A local initiative is off to a strong start as it returns for another season. A successful road trip has one Southeast team returning home with momentum. And we're going to have a warm streak for the next few days, but that might change this weekend. For Discover Estevan News, I'm Fitz Dupuy. Lithium-ion batteries are becoming more common in everyday devices, and the Redverse Fire Department is reminding residents to take care when charging them during Fire Prevention Week. Brad Hutton, Redverse Fire Chief, says that includes larger batteries found in e-bikes, e-scooters, and power tools.
2: We're all famous for it. You just plug it in and walk away, but technically plug it in and charge it instead of leaving it overnight charging, let it charge for an hour or 2 hours, whatever it takes, and then unplug it. Once they're charged, it's not going to charge it anymore, leaving it plugged in an extra 2-4 hours or overnight.
1: Hutton also says residents should keep charging equipment in open areas and watch for signs that a battery might be overheating. A number of students graduated from alternate start programs at Southeast College yesterday, encompassing the continuing care assistance and heavy machinery operator programs. The 14 graduating students represented a good number for the college, says Vice President of Communications and Strategic Employment, Shayna Onright.
3: You know, numbers vary depending on the year to year, and I would say that our fall numbers right now are actually up, but those are really good numbers for winter start programs. They tend to be a little bit lower enrollment, we're really, really pleased with that enrollment level for winter programs.
1: Onright says that the programs allow students to attend a program they might not be normally able to. The Warm Welcome Kitchen resumed service last week, offering free suppers every Tuesday and Thursday. Chairperson Wendy Godfrey says there was a strong interest even before the season began, with many residents asking when the doors would reopen. She explains why people are interested in coming back.
4: Food costs just keep going up and up, and it seems like it's harder and harder for people to make ends meet. So for a lot of people, they're coming because they can't afford to maybe make a meal. For others, they can afford meals, but they can't afford maybe a night out, so they get to go out of the house and have someone cook for them, which is always a nice treat.
1: Godfrey says the program helps ensure residents have access to a meal while easing some of the financial pressures many families face. Agriculture Week is here in Saskatchewan, celebrating farmers at the end of the harvest season. The Southeast is still at work, with the Reeve of the RM of Estevan and local farmer Jason LeBlanc saying there's been some stress.
5: I think a lot of people are feeling it. I keep in touch with a lot of my neighbors, and when we finished, we offered to help them out. You know, we generally do that every year. We'll help somebody. This year, you know, they're feeling it. The price of fuel has gone so high, and then it's just double your cost, double your expenses. Every day you're running the combine.
1: LeBlanc says that farmers can push through the harvest work with the end in sight for many.
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1: The Southeast Apex Goldwings put together a strong finish at the Calgary Firestarter U18 AA tournament. After falling 4-2 to Edmonton in their opening game, the Southeast picked up three consecutive victories. The Goldwings edged Southern Express 5-4, followed that with a 3-1 win against the Saskatoon Comet Legends, and finished the tournament with a 6-2 victory over Camrose. Southeast went 3-1 overall at the tournament, with 16 goals scored and 11 allowed. As the Estevan Bruins prepare for three games against Nipawin and Flin Flon, the team knows limiting mistakes will be important. Bruins forward Steven Sturinka says the Bruins need to focus on their defensive game, especially with the smaller rinks they'll be playing in.
6: Got to limit the turnovers, and I think if we just play a well-structured game, the skill and offense will take care of itself.
1: The Bruins are in Nipawin tonight before heading to Flin Flon for a pair of games this weekend.
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1: Today's going to be mainly sunny with 30-kilometer winds and a high of 16. Tomorrow's going to be mainly cloudy, clearing into the afternoon and a high of 18. Friday's going to be sunny and a high of 21. Saturday's going to be sunny and a high of 21. And Sunday's going to be cloudy with 40% chance of showers and a high of 10. For your local five-day forecast, you can visit discoverestevan.com.
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Gracie Abrams coming up in just a couple of minutes. I'm Ken O'Neill. Happy Wednesday. Only three games tonight in the NHL. Two of them include Canadian teams. Colorado visits Winnipeg in the early game, and the Oilers are in Anaheim for the late game. Next Tuesday,

0: will be a busy night. All 32 teams will be in action. That only happens twice this season. The next time will be in April.
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13: Today is going to be mainly sunny with 30-kilometer winds and a high of 16. Tonight's going to have increasing cloudiness through the evening with 20-kilometer winds and a low of 4. Tomorrow's going to be mainly cloudy, clearing in the afternoon with a high of 18. And tomorrow night's going to be clear with a low of 5. For your local 5-day forecast, you can download our Discover Estevan app.
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0: Dubs and Aloe Black, Set Me Free. I'm Ken O'Neill Somber. Next, in space news, NASA wants to bring 4G cellular service to the moon. They're partnering with Nokia to build a network for future astronauts. The technology could make lunar communications faster and even enable video calls from space. Cool. If it works, the same rugged network could eventually help connect some of Earth's most remote places, like Antarctica and the Sahara Desert. I'm kind of surprised we don't start on Earth.
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3: Discover Estevan weather.
13: Today is going to be mainly sunny with 30 kilometer winds and a high of 16. Tonight's going to have increasing cloudiness through the evening and a low of 4. Tomorrow's going to be mainly cloudy, clearing in the afternoon and a high of 18. And tomorrow night's going to be clear, the low of 5. For your local 5-day forecast, you can download our Discover Estevan app.
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0: Jet Lag, Simple Plan, and Natasha Bedingfield. Alex Warren coming up. I'm Ken O'Neill. We've also got a local news update for you at 5. 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
1: I'm Vincent Dupuis from Discover Estevan, and here's what's coming up in the news on the hour. A special graduation ceremony celebrated student success at Southeast College yesterday. Graduates from several programs were recognized, including those who took part in the college's alternate start options. Vice President of Communication and Strategic Enrollment Shayna Onright says the programs help create flexible pathways for students to begin their post-secondary education and careers.
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1: It's Wednesday, October 7th, and hopefully having a good day so far. Community members are gathering around the table as a popular program gets underway. Three straight victories help a local squad make a statement on the weekend. And we're still heading in with some nice weather, but that might change over the long weekend. For Discover Estevan News, I'm Vince Dupuis. Fire Prevention Week is a chance for families to take a fresh look at their overall fire safety at home. Redverse Fire Chief Brad Hutton says there's a few simple steps residents can take to be better prepared.
2: Do your smoke alarms, CO alarms, and get your escape routes. And the other thing is, too, make sure you practice them. To say you did it and draw it out on paper is one thing, but you got to practice it and run a drill. Make sure everybody's on the same page when an emergency does hit.
1: The Redverse Fire Department will also be visiting schools in Redverse and Belgrade next week as part of its fire prevention efforts. Southeast College students graduated yesterday from a pair of alternate start programs. The graduation was well attended by the community, says Vice President of Communication and Strategic Enrollment, Shayna Onright.
3: It's always so great to celebrate our graduations with both of our with all of our community members, our Southeast College staff members, and then of course, most importantly, our students and their families, because they are really the ones that we're celebrating today, both our students and their families and their commitment to education in Southeast Saskatchewan.
1: See the pictures of the graduating students in our article on discoverestevan.com. The Warm Welcome Kitchen is seeing strong community support as it began another season of free meals in Estevan last week. Chairperson Wendy Godfrey says nearly 50 people attended the first supper of the year, highlighting the ongoing demand for the service and why some people were eager to come out.
4: And some people just want community. They maybe live alone. They sit at home watching their four walls with no one to talk to all day. And so getting out for a community supper means that they're meeting people, talking to people, and enjoying the conversation and the atmosphere just as much as the free food.
1: Beyond providing food, the program continues to offer a welcoming place for residents to gather, socialize, and stay connected with others in the community. Southeast farmers are starting to get harvest completed just in time for Agriculture Week in Saskatchewan. Reeve of the RM of Estevan and local farmer Jason LeBlanc says there's a bit more work ahead for his crew this fall.
5: I've got an excellent crew, probably one of the best crews that we've ever had, and we've got the machines getting washed and cleaned up. We started the fall work now in the fields. We've got harrows and discs that are ready to go as soon as it dries up, and the sprayers have been going nonstop. It feels good to have the harvest over, but there's still lots of fall work to do.
1: After completing their harvest this week, LeBlanc says they're also helping out other farmers in what's been a very late harvest season.
0: Discover Estevan Sports.
1: The Southeast Apex Goldwings wrapped up the Calgary Firestarter tournament with a three-game winning streak. The Goldwings started the weekend with a 4-2 loss to the Edmonton Ice on Friday. They bounced back later that day with a 5-4 win over Southern Express, then defeated the Saskatoon Comet Legends 3-1 on Saturday. Southeast ended the tournament Sunday by beating the Camrose Wildcats 6-2, finishing with a 3-1 record and a +5 goal differential. Steven Starenka and his line mates played a key role in the Estevan Bruins 7-3 win over Nipawin Saturday. Starenka says the line was able to find success by working hard and creating chances down low.
6: I thought we were all rolling, working hard, getting the pucks. We were just rolling their D-man down low and, yeah, just capitalize on our chances.
1: Starenka and the Bruins will look for another strong offensive performance when they take on the Hawks again tonight in Nipawin.
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1: Today is going to be mainly sunny with 30 kilometer winds and a high of 16. Tomorrow is going to be mainly cloudy, clearing into the afternoon and a high of 18. Friday is going to be sunny and a high of 21. Saturday is going to be sunny with a high of 21. And Sunday is going to be cloudy with 40% chance of showers and a high of 10. For your local 5-day forecast, you can visit discoverestevan.com.
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0: The Weeknd and In Your Eyes with Ken O'Neill. Olivia Rodrigo, drop dead in just a minute. 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Make sure you use the right chargers and avoid charging damaged batteries or leaving them unattended. 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
9: Tonight's going to have increasing cloudiness late this evening with 20-kilometer winds and a low of 4. Tomorrow's going to be mainly cloudy, clearing in the afternoon and a high of 18. And tomorrow night's going to have a few clouds with 20-kilometer winds and a low of 5. For your local 5-day forecast, you can download our Discover Estevan app.
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0: Sophie Simmons, Love Turns Lonely with Ken O'Neill. Miley and Bass Persuades is coming up. They've been saying this for months, and the outlook for this winter comes with a fair amount of warmer weather than we're used to. What's being referred to as a supercharged El Nino is expected this winter, and it'll probably run well into February, meaning a lot less snow, much milder temperatures. The downside here, a drier summer next year. Not great for farmers.
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12: Tonight's going to have increasing cloudiness late this evening with 20-kilometer winds and a low of 4. Tomorrow's going to be mainly cloudy, clearing in the afternoon and a high of 18. And tomorrow night's just going to have a few clouds with 20-kilometer winds and a low of 5. For your local five-day forecast, you can download our Discover Estevan app.
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0: Elijah Woods and Lights. I'm Ken O'Neill. Ariana Grande is up in just a sec. And don't miss your next local news update. That's at 6.
1: I'm Vincent Dupuis from Discover Estevan, and here's what's coming up in the news on the hour. The Red First Fire Department is urging residents to be mindful of where they can charge battery-powered devices, as improper charging can increase the risk of fire during Fire Prevention Week. Fire Chief Brad Hodden says taking a few simple precautions can help keep homes and families safe. More on that coming up in just a few minutes.
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2: Happy Wednesday, everybody. It is October 7th. A familiar community program is filling plates and bringing people together once again. A local hockey team battled back after an early setback, and we're still feeling the sunshine, but that could all change this weekend. For Discover Estevan News, I'm Vincent Dupuis. Fire Prevention Week is focusing on lithium-ion battery safety this year, and the Redverse Fire Department is reminding residents to be careful when charging battery-powered devices. Redverse Fire Chief Brad Hutton says where you charge those devices can make a difference.
3: One of the biggest safety tips is always charge your equipment or phone on hard, flat surfaces. Everybody's famous for it. I am too. You're either sitting in the couch or working on your computer, and everybody, you always got it with you, and you throw it on the couch or just on your bed or a pillow or something. Definitely not the best place to charge.
2: Hutton says batteries need proper airflow to cool while charging, and residents should unplug devices once they're fully charged. A number of students had a graduation ceremony yesterday as Southeast College celebrated some of their programs. Vice President of Communication and Strategic Enrollment Shana Onright talks about the alternate start programs.
4: The continuing care assistance actually started in February, and so just finished up here in late September, early October. And then our HEO students actually ran for 12 weeks over the summer. So they started in July, and they also finished up in September. So sometimes we have alternate start programs just to allow students the flexibility of being able to start a program at a different time of the year.
2: See pictures of the graduating classes online in our article. The Warm Welcome Kitchen was back in action in Estevan last week, serving free community suppers. Chairperson Wendy Godfrey says the program welcomed more than 40 people on its opening night, a strong start to the fall.
5: People were asking a month early, saying, are you starting yet? When are you starting? So I know people were happy to be back.
2: The strong turnout suggests many residents were eager to reconnect with both the meals and the sense of community the program provides. It's been a tough harvest in the Southeast, with Agriculture Week acting as a reminder of Saskatchewan's farmers' resilience. Reeve of the RM of Estevan and local farmer Jason LeBlanc talks about his experience over the past couple of months.
6: Well, it was a long, drawn-out harvest. There's a few of us starting to get to the end of it now. I finished last night, so we're done. But that we started on August the 6th, and it took us right until last night.
2: LeBlanc says his crew did great work, helping out other local farmers with work to get harvest done for everyone.
0: Discover Estevan Sports.
2: The Southeast Apex Goldwings finished the Calgary Firestarter U18AA tournament with three straight wins. The Goldwings opened the tournament with a 4-2 loss to the Edmonton Ice, but responded with a 5-4 win over the Southern Express. They then beat the Saskatoon Comet Legends 3-1 before closing out the tournament Sunday with a 6-2 victory over the Camrose Wildcats. The Goldwings finished the tournament with a 3-1 record, recording 16 goals and allowing 11. After opening the season without a win, the Estevan Bruins finally got into the win column Saturday with a 7-3 victory over the Nipawin Hawks. Bruins forward Steven Sturenka says getting that first win was a big relief for the team.
7: Yeah, for sure, monkey off the back. Good to get the first one out of the way, and we hope to keep getting rolling here.
2: The Bruins will now look to carry that momentum into three more games against Nipawin and Flin Flon.
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